QSE. 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The PSRG repeater will be linked with the Columbia Center repeater. 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

0: is David. My call is November 7, India Tango X-Ray, and I'm located in the Northeast Sector. Welcome to the Seattle Auxiliary Communication Service Monday Night Information Net. Is there any emergency or priority traffic for the net tonight? 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
0: Gotcha, Christian. Does anybody else have announcements for tonight?
2: This is Kilo Mike 7 Foxtrot Delta Off Jeff, the Northwest Sector. I have two announcements.
0: Okay, anyone else want to line up for announcements? Okay, hearing no other. Christian, let's go back to you, K7XTM, with your announcement, please.
3: Great, thanks so much, David. And just to check out something.
0: Coming in Charlie Mike 5 for me, Christian. It's quite good.
4: Audio is very good. Okay,
3: thanks so much for doing that. And just wanted to remind folks that this weekend, this Saturday, July 25th, is the disaster relief trials. This is a micro-mobility event where participants ride cargo bikes around different checkpoints around the city and simulate a disaster and carry materials. Miles Connolly, KD7CYF, is the lead radio operator for the event. Seattle ACS is providing radio communication reports for the checkpoint. Miles is looking for some additional operators if possible. So if you're interested and available, the event is going to run from 0900 hours to 1700 hours on Saturday. The start-finish is at Cal Anderson Park on Capitol Hill, and there will be points both north and south of there for checkpoints. So if you're interested, reach out to Miles. You can also reach out to me. He's looking for a couple more radio operators as possible. This is Kilo 7 X-ray Tango November. I'll hand it back to that. And if you could check in with David, that'd be great. Thanks so much.
0: Thank you, Christian, and consider yourself checked in. I did hear somebody chime in. It might have been Doug that the signal audio was a little low. I was reading it. Hopefully everybody else got that, but if anybody had any trouble, let me know. Are there any questions for Christian's announcement? Okay, great. Jeff, KM7FDO, go ahead with your announcement.
5: 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First, the Power Lake Emergency Hub is having a drill August 2nd, Sunday, from 10 a.m. to 3 p.m. And I am looking for someone to simulate the Emergency Operations Center. This is something that you can do from the comfort of your own jet. Basically, I'm looking for someone to communicate with that would ask the kind of questions and the kind of that the DOT would do in the event of an earthquake. The second announcement is that the Seattle Emergency Hubs are having a citywide drill Saturday, August 15th, from 10 a.m. until 1 p.m. It's 10 a.m. until 1300 at four locations, Roosevelt, Madison Valley, Vayner East, and West Seattle. 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
0: All right, thanks, Jeff. I was reading that a little bit choppy. It may be a Charlie Mike 3, but hopefully people got the idea on that one. Are there any questions for Jeff's announcement? And are there any other announcements? And once again, this is David. My call is N7ITX, and I'm located in the northeast sector. In addition to voice check-ins, all ACS members should send Winlink email check-ins via one of the W7ACS RF gateways to ACS-WL. 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It's now time for ACS member check-in. Visitors will check in later. 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I will confirm each station checking into the net, however we'll do that in groups. 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
6: 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Kilo Golf 7, Charlie Mike Echo, Elaine, Northwest.
0: Susanna, C-O-N, and Elaine, C-M-E, got you. Thank you. Others, Alpha through Echo?
7: 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Kilo Oscar 6, Delta Sierra Zulu 7 in the Southeast.
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9: 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November 7, Delta Lima X-ray, Dean in the Northeast.
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0: Pause there for just a second. Evan, TSZ, Dean, DLX, Mark, BDA, and Alex, AMD, got you all checked in. Thank you for checking in tonight. Others in Alpha through Echo, please come ahead.
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0: Person that just checked in, I could not read that. I was getting Charlie Mike 2 or 3. Could you come back slow with your phonetic call, please?
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0: Okay, thank you. Doug, DK, and David, DGF, I got you checked in. Thank you. Any others in Alpha through Echo? Okay, let's go ahead and move on to member stations with suffixes starting Foxtrot through Juliet. Please come ahead.
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0: Okay, Todd FOX, John HB, got you checked in. Anyone else in Foxtrot through Juliet? This is
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0: Jeff FDO got you checked in, thank you. Anyone else, Foxtrot through Juliet? Okay, let's go ahead and move on to member stations with suffixes starting Kilo through November. Please come ahead. Kilo through November.
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5: This is Kilo 3, November Uniform Foxtrot, Ken in Central East.
0: Okay, great. Let's pause there for a minute just for acknowledgement. Carl KUW, Dave LEA, Benjamin K, Bill MBN, Cindy KSH, and Ken NUF. Got you all checked in. Thank you. And are there any other members in Kilo through November? Please come ahead.
6: So Kilo 7, member Sierra. Edward.
0: Edward, NNS, could you come back one time? This definitely was reading you only maybe at Charlie Mike 3 on that. If you come back a little slow with your phonetic, would appreciate it.
6: Kilo 7, November, Sierra.
0: I've got you that time, NNS, Edward, thanks for checking in. And any others, Kilo through November? Oscar through Sierra then, member stations with suffixes starting with Oscar through Sierra, please come ahead.
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7: Here is
9: this is Zero Bravo Juliet, Southwest.
0: This is Zero Bravo Juliet. You were doubling with somebody, but could you come back with your full call, and then we'll go to the double.
9: This is Whiskey Niner, Zero Bravo Juliet, Southwest.
0: And whoever was doubling with SBJ, if you know who you are, please come back.
10: Thanks, David. This is N, November 7, Sierra Oscar. Papa, Joellen, Central West.
0: Joellen, I'm sorry, could you come back one more time? I might have missed part of your call there. If you could come back, Joellen.
10: November 7, Sierra Oscar, Quebec.
0: Joe Allen, SOQ, got you checked in, FBJ, RTU Hugh, and OEP Tom, got you all checked in, thank you. Let's continue with Oscar through Sierra.
11: This is Kilo, Echo 7, Kilo Papa Alpha Alpha, Deanne, in the southeast.
0: DM, PAA, got you checked in. And anybody else, Oscar through Sierra?
12: This is Kilo Delta 7, Papa Victor 8, Vince, Silver Lake Everett.
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0: Yeah, Skyler, SDT, got you. Vince up in Silver Lake, PVY, I've got you. Vince, are you, I'm not sure if you remember, are you a visitor tonight, if you're still monitoring? My apologies, you're probably just letting us know where you are tonight, so thank you for letting me know. Just wanted to make sure I had you in the right category. PVY, SDT, got you checked in. Anybody else, Oscar, through Sierra? Okay, and then let's go to that last group of Tango through Zulu. Member stations with suffixes starting with Tango through Zulu, please come ahead now for check-ins.
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0: Pause there for a second. ZRY Robert, YER Mark, and WTS Thomas got you checked in. Thank you. And anybody else, Tango through Zulu, please come ahead.
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0: Thank you, WTF Jeff and TTM Kathy. Got you checked in. Thank you. Anybody else? Thank you, Sir Zulu.
1: This is it.
0: Alpha 7 Alpha 7 Victor X-ray on for Seattle Sector. There was a double there. I think it was Joe VCX got you checked in. Don, was that you? Could you come back real quick on that?
2: That's correct. It's Alpha 7 Victor X-ray on for Seattle Sector.
0: VX, Don, thank you very much. And Joe, got you. And anybody else, Tango Two Zulu, please come ahead. Great. Once again, this is David. My call is N7ITX, and I'm located in the Northeast Sector. And this is the Seattle Auxiliary Communication Service Monday Night Net. Next, I will, about that. I actually am going to go and take later missed ACS member stations at this point in time. Visitor stations will be called later. So later missed members in the first half of the alphabet, Alpha through November, please come ahead.
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0: Dale, BFB, got you checked in. 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
0: 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Thank you. 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
0: 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Can I get a first name on that, if you don't mind?
6: 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First name is Jesse. Thanks.
0: Thanks, Jesse. 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
1: There for a second. Victor, X-ray, Victor, Mike, I did get you. I think there's one other doubling station out there that I didn't get, though. If you could come back, would appreciate it.
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1: James, WU7N, finally got you. 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
1: VCT, gotcha. I apologize if there's any other visitors waiting out there. We're down to the wire. I need to go ahead and close down. So thank you all for checking in tonight. If you would like to receive information about CLACF, please visit us at clacf.org. We'd like to thank the PSRG for the use of this repeater now and in times of emergency. This concludes the Seattle Auxiliary Communication Service Monday Night Net. This is David, November 7, India Tango X-ray, closing the net at 19:29 Pacific time. Good night, everyone.

Good evening. It's 7:30 p.m. It's time for the Puget Sound Repeater Group Monday Night Check-In and Information Net for Monday, July 20th, 2026. This is Jack, KI7RMU, Kilo India 7, Romeo Mike Uniform. I'll be net control for this evening. 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The weekly call list is a subset of the main check-in roster. I will read these call signs. When you hear yours, just respond with your call, and I will acknowledge. If you'd like to know your position on this call list or how close you are to making the list, please visit our website at psrg.org/list. This is how the net will run tonight.

0: First, I'll ask for and take any member announcements. Then I'll read the current group announcements and any miscellaneous items. Next, I'll ask for check-ins from the member roster. Then I will take internet check-ins from the member roster. Finally, I will take both late, missed, and visitor check-ins. Again, this is Jack, KI7RMU, and you're listening to the Puget Sound Repeater Group Monday Night Net. Let's get started. Do we have any member announcements tonight? Come ahead with your call sign and name, please.
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1: Well, thank you very much. Just wanted to let folks know I am still looking for hams to help out on this coming Saturday morning for the Fat Salmon Swim at at Madison Park Beach in Seattle, along the shores of beautiful Lake Washington. I'm looking for communicators to board small boats that will be guarding the swim lanes for the 3.2-mile open water swimmers. And it's good for the safety and security of the event. We've had a craft trying to cross through and things like that during the swim, and it can get dangerous. So we need folks out there to communicate, keep us abreast of what's going on. So if you can do that next Saturday morning at Madison Park Beach, you'll need to report there at 7 a.m. Give me a shout, please. We'd love to have you aboard a boat. You can spend a few hours on the water. My name is Franz. My call is N3HSS, N3 Hot Fud Sunday, and you can reach me at N3HSS@yahoo.com. And Jack, I believe there may be a blurb on the internet on the webpage about all this, so let me know about that. Thanks so much, N3HSS.
0: All right. Hey, thank you so much, Franz. Good luck with the Fat Salmon Swim next weekend on Saturday. All right, July 20th. Yes, I put it up on the Facebook discussion group page, and lots of people have seen it. There you go. All right. Thank you very much, Franz. I've got one announcement tonight. The PSRG Potluck Picnic is the following day next weekend, Sunday, July 26th at Magnolia Park. 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All right, let us know. All right, are there any questions or comments about these announcements? Come ahead, call sign and name. All right, keep an eye on our website and the PSRG Facebook discussion group page for the latest breaking PSRG news and updates at psrg.org. All right, we're going to go ahead and move on to the call list. Just respond to your call, and I will acknowledge. 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
2: 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What a pleasure, Jack.
0: All right, thank you very much, Jonathan. Have a good night. N1KEN.
3: N1KEN. Hey, thanks, Jack. Have a good evening.
0: You as well, Ken. Thank you. N1TJT.
4: N1TJT. Thank you, Jack. Good evening, everyone.
0: Good evening, Brian. 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
0: All right, Joan, good to hear you. 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N2BRN. 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
5: K3NAH, and if you have a section, K3OE relay, please take a test.
0: All right. Thank you so much, Tanner, for checking in, and thank you for the relay for K3OE Rich, winging his way to Seattle currently. All right. You have a good night. KX3O. All right, N3HFS, we've got Franz checked in. 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AK6PE.
6: Good evening, Jack. This is Alpha Kilo 6, Papa Echo, Jose from Fresno, California.
0: Have a good evening there, though. It's great to hear you there. KE6RES. 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
0: 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All right, good to hear you. 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
0: Good evening, Ryan. 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
0: Hey, good evening, Jim. Great to hear you, my friend. K7TJP. Hi there, Paul. Thank you. K7QJ.
12: K7QJ. Hello, Jack.
0: Hi, Rob. Have a good night. K7RCH.
13: K7RCH. Good evening, Jack. Looking forward to the picnic this weekend.
0: All right, Rich. It'll be great to see you. Thank you so much. Have a good night. K7RRG.
14: K7RRG. Have a great evening, Jack.
0: You too. Thanks for checking in. It is 7:40 p.m. I'm Jack, KI7RMU, for the Monday evening kit for the information check-in net. 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
16: 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Thank you, Jack.
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17: Good evening, Jack. 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Good job.
0: J. Have a great night, sir. K7XTN. 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
7: Kilo Foxtrot 7 Alpha Zulu Victor. Thanks, Jack.
0: You bet, Doc. KF7SPA. Have a good night there, Bob. KF7TTM.
5: KF7TTM.
0: Hey, Kathy. All right, nice to hear you tonight. All right. KF7VNA. Thank you very much there, Will. KG7AQL. Oh, Chuck. Yes, sir. Have a great night there, CK. 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
19: 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Thank you, Jack.
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22: 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Thank you, Jack.
0: No trouble at all. 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KJ7GEN. 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
23: Kilo Juliet 7, Juliet X-ray Mike. Thanks, Jack. And I'd like to relay in Kilo Juliet 7, Romeo Papa Bravo.
0: All right, Robert. Hey, nice to hear you. I've got the relay for Tammy, KJ7RAB. Thank you so much. Have a good evening. KJ7LSA.
24: 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Good evening, Jack.
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1: 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Good evening, Jack.
0: Hi, John. Good to hear you there tonight. KJ7RAB, I have the relay from KJ7JXM. Robert, thank you once again for the relay for Tammy. KJ7RJL.
17: 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Good evening, and stay cool, Jack.
0: Especially tomorrow and Wednesday. Boy, it's going to heat up again. All right, Jared, good to hear you tonight. KJ7WQI.
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0: 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KK7AOM.
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0: Right back at you, Rick. Thank you so much for the relay for Larissa. Appreciate that, KK7CAN. And you are both checked in, KK7CSG.
6: KK7CSG, Vincennes, Indiana. Thanks, Jack.
0: All right, Ryan. Hey, great to hear you tonight. Thank you so much. KK7IJZ.
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0: All right, Dean, great to hear you. Who is doubling with Dean there? Greg, was that you from Kenmore? Was that N7ZLX?
26: Yeah, apologies, Jack. Apologies. I misheard the callback.
0: No worries. I'll make sure you get checked in there, Greg. No problem at all. All right, I've got Dean, I've got Greg coming up. All right, N7EQL. N7ITX.
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0: How do you there, Ted? 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
28: 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Thank you, Jack.
0: Thanks, George. Have a great night. NA7DO.
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0: Hi there, Aldo. Jack, you checked in. It's 7:51 p.m. I'm Jack, KI-7RU for the Monday evening CSRT information and check-in net. 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
0: Hello, James. Thank you so much. K8GEE.
11: Evening, Jack. You're awake. Oh, I can walk up. Thank you.
0: You are welcome, Jerry. Have a good night. K8HPF.
11: 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Thank you, Jack.
0: No problem, Trent. K9BDC.
13: 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Evening, Jack.
0: Hi, Brooks. Thank you so much. K9MLR.
14: 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Thanks, Jack.
0: You bet. They have a baby Elizabeth in the background there. Thank you, Megan. KB9IQX.
15: 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Hello.
0: Hello, Amy. All right, thank you very much. My last call on the roster is Marty, W9EAA.
18: 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W9 Echo Alpha Alpha, still in Davenport.
0: All right, Marty. Hey, thank you so much. Hope you have a great night. Thank you very much for checking in. All right, well, hey, let's go and find out if there are any members from the roster on the internet tonight that might have missed their call. If so, any members from the roster on the internet, All Star or Echolink stations. The visitors will come up a little bit later. So, members from the roster on the internet, come ahead.
30: Kilo Echo 6, Romeo Alpha X-ray. Good evening, Jeff.
0: Hey, good evening, Peter. I've got you and either members from the roster on the internet. Come ahead.
31: Kilo, Juliet 7, Golf, Delta, November. It's been a multicast, and hence my call. Good evening, Jack.
0: All right, Brad. Hey, even effort, right? Okay, good to hear you, my friend, KJ7DDN. Have a good night. All right, members from the roster on the internet, come ahead. Any other members on the roster that missed their call, come ahead. And you're on the internet tonight. Echo Link or All Star. Come ahead.
1: WA7FOX. Good evening, Jack.
0: Hey, good evening, Todd. I've got you. All right. Thank you so much. Appreciate that. Have a good night. Any other members from the roster on the internet? Come ahead. All right. Last call for any members on the internet tonight. Come ahead. All right. Well, I think we've run that course. We are now going to take late member check-ins and visitors. So, you have a license and a push-to-talk button. I'd like to hear from them, too, or hear from you. There we go. Please come ahead now, call, sign, and name. Late members and visitors.
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0: All right, Mac, I've got you. Cole, I've got you. Great to hear your voice tonight. Thank you so much. Late members and visitors, come ahead. Call sign and name.
7: November 7, Alpha Kilo, Wayne.
0: All right, Wayne, good to hear you tonight. Who is doubling with Wayne, please?
12: JD7NOR, Matt.
0: All right, great to hear you tonight, Matt. Have a good one. Talk to you soon. KE7NOR. Any other late members or visitors? Come ahead. Call sign and name.
16: Whiskey7, Jury, Yankee Mike. I'm up on Thin Hill. Good evening, Jack.
0: Hey, Jim. Great to hear you earlier today. Great to hear you tonight. Thank you so much, man. It's been a long time, my friend. Thin Hill. All right. And who is doubling with Jim, please?
19: Hi, Jack. KG7FWB.
0: All right, Bill, I've got you. Who is doubling with Bill just now?
19: Kilo Mike, Kilo Mike 7, Foxtrot Delta Oscar, Jeff.
0: KM7FDO, Howard Lake. All right, Jeff, I've got you. Any other late members or visitors? Hold on a second. Yeah, anybody else? Come ahead.
20: Kilo 7, Zulu Bravo X-ray, Joel. Thank you.
0: Thank you there, Joel. Good to hear you tonight. I've got you checked in. Anybody else? Late members or visitors?
21: Kilo KM7, VQL. That is Victor Eklima. Sorry, I missed the second check-in. I just thought I'd say thanks and good night.
0: Had a bit of a hiccup there in the audio. VQL, give me your full call sign, would you?
21: Kilo, November 6, Victor, Quebec.
0: All right, a little bit of a hiccup at the end there, but I've got your full call sign now. Thank you very much, KN6VQL. Have a good evening. All right, anybody else? Who is doubling with the KN6VQL?
22: Kilo Romeo 7, Echo Delta, Reed.
0: Thank you, Reed. Have a good night. It is now 8 p.m. right on the dot. I'm Jack K, I7RMU for the Monday evening CSRG. Information and checking that we are taking the late members and visitors. Anybody else? 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Call sign and name.
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0: And 3, FYI of Pennsylvania. I've got you. Who is doubling with the Pennsylvania station? Come back.
23: Kilo Echo 7, Yankee Juliet Victor, Paul Morris.
0: Thank you, Paul. Appreciate that. Have a good night. Any other late members or visitors?
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23: I installed a new antenna on my Sandy Talkie. I'm guessing I'm getting out.
0: Yes, you are, Paul. In fact, I already acknowledged you. Yeah, you're doing fine. It's a little rough, but hey, I've got you on a fairly good copy. Plus, I know who you are. N7VLX, Greg, I've got you. Thank you so much. And any other late members or visitors?
2: KJ7,
0: Mike from Magnolia. Thank you, Mike. Have a good night. Anybody else? Come ahead. All right, last call for the Monday night CSRG information and check-in net. Anybody else? Call sign and name.
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0: Alpha Delta Tango, I'm missing something on the front end. Give me your prefix. Hold the button down for a second or two, then go ahead and give it to me.
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0: There we go. That was good copy right there. The whole thing came through. Thank you so much, Terry. Have a good evening. All right, any of the late members or visitors, come ahead. Call sign and name. All right, it's 8:02 p.m. I'm Jack, KI7RMU for the Monday Night Net. 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

this is KJ7EXM. In case anybody is noticing it as much as I am, my one wall is saying that the sun is doing its unusual thing again of being an unusual color. So if anybody out there with more eyesight than I do is noticing smoke in the air, please do what your physician asks you to if you have breathing issues, as I'm noticing it, and my nose is not happy. KJ7EXM.

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1: KM0Q. This is Jack, KI7RMU. How the heck are you, sir?
0: Your audio dropped. Yeah, just like give you a call. I didn't miss a minute. Like crazy. But missed the check-in that tonight. But I'm still over here in this stupid, you know, over here in this place. I mean, the ankle's getting better, but it's taking forever.
1: Alright, still laid up. Alright, are they taking good care of you? When do you expect they'll discharge you? Any idea, Derek?
0: I can barely hear you. I don't know what's going on. I have no audio.
1: Alright, I was just wondering if you know when they might discharge you.
0: I'm not sure. They finally gave me okay to put weight on it, but with a walker. So, but I haven't done that yet, so I don't know. It's kind of aggravating and depressing being in this place.
1: Well, yeah, I know that happened a bit ago, so, oh man. Alright, well, stay on the road to good health and get up just as soon as you feel like you can and as soon as they say you're ready. So, you take care, Darren. Good to hear you, my friend. KM0Q, KI7RMU.
0: I just thought I'd give you a call. Yeah, like I said, no peace and quiet, no privacy, hard to sleep. Oh well, I need to get some noise canceling headsets or something. Anyway, I'm going to go ahead and get back out of here. So, I just thought I'd jump in and say hello to everybody. Being here to you will be clear. And, we're left at 10 o'clock here. So, anyway, thanks for now.
1: All right, Darren. Hey, you take care of yourself, and yeah, hope you get out soon. All right, 73 KI7RMU.
2: KI7RMU, KJ7 ESN. You have a bubble.
1: Go ahead, John. What's going on?
2: Oh, nothing much. Kind of like what I said in the bubble I sent you. The wall is... It's a good thing that this one wall I use is a marker of good... it does good at what it does. I've been noticing the color of the sun by the afternoon being really odd, so it's been going on for several days. Have you been noticing it? Because it's definitely different here.
1: No, not lately, but I'll have to go check that out if I can. Let's see. Well, I've got to finish up the list here, just doing some last minute fill-ins, and then I'm out of here. But yeah, I'll go check that out. And I've not seen your text yet, so I'll check that out as well. AJ7EXM, KI7RMU, 73 short.
2: No problem. I'll try to get a picture next time, because, it seems to be off and on, so, and I guess we're headed for warmer conditions later. Yikes. Anyway, take care. KJ7, EXM.
1: All right, sounds good, John. 73, KI7, RMU.

0: KJ7EXM KI7RMU. Yes, I have the picture. That's pretty cool.
1: Cool, yeah, but the clouds are not normal. They're too, how do I put it? Orangey. They're kind of dusty orangey. That's not normal.
0: Well, I think a little bit of that is the particulate matter from any, and various wildfires.
1: I had a hunch it was a fire somewhere, but I didn't know for sure if it was Tuskegee or what, but, okay. Well, that answers that and explains some of the sneezing.
0: Yeah, that's a great picture, though. Yeah, those are herringbone pattern clouds, by the way.
1: I didn't know what you called them. I just figured the color was off, so that's what kind of gave it away.
0: Formerly known as cirrocumulus. There you go.
1: Interesting name for a bunch of clouds that are a different color. Okay, that works. Other than that, doing fine. By the way, have you ever tried those waffles with blueberries in them that, the store has? Those things aren't bad. The ones in the yellow box?
0: Yes, I have. Yeah, they're not too bad, like the Eggo style. Yeah, sure. No problem. Yeah, and the herringbone clouds, yeah, it could be any color, but, that's the pattern in this case. But, yeah, beautiful picture, by the way.
1: Yeah, I thought you'd get a kick out of it, but my concern was how close the fires were. But, anyway, at least that kind of answers that. But yeah, I think I grabbed blueberries, and they weren't bad. Just heat them up, put a little butter on, they're a bet.
0: You're going to have to revise that statement. Not a little butter, not a little syrup, drenched in.
1: Well, yeah, it would have been better with whipped butter, whipped cream, strawberries, and anything else that's sweet and delicious. Yes, diabetic nightmare.
0: Well, hey, that's what those little pockets are for, right?
1: Yeah, I guess so. Anyway, I'll go ahead and leave it to your mischief, because I know the net's going to be coming up pretty soon. Not sure who's running it, but I'll leave room for anybody else that needs to make contact on here.
0: Well, generally, it's KX2CW, and I don't know that she's requested any subs tonight, so I think Joan is here. Going to be here anyway, about 45 minutes. She checked into the PSRG Monday night information and check-in desk, so I imagine she's going to do it. But anyway, all right, well, you take care, Sean. Nice cloud picture. Thank you so much. Have a good evening. KJ7EXM, KI7RMU.
1: Will Bill from KX2CW is a nice person. All right. Take care, Jack. You and the family. All right. KJ7EXM.

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0: Good evening, 9 p.m. Pacific discombobulated time, and 21 hours Pacific daylight time, and time for the 9 o'clock evening net for Monday, 2026, July 25th. I'm Joan, KX2CW, I'll be your facilitator. This is a directed social net which happens on the WW7PSR 2 meter FM repeater, which is located on Capitol Hill in Seattle and operated by the Tucson Speaker Repeater Group. 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All licensed hams and new licensees getting started are welcome to join. We love third-party traffic as well. 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Again, this is Joe, KS2CW. 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
0: 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IO. Thank you, Bob, for stopping by. 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
0: Hey, Joel, thank you for stopping by. Who is doubling with Joel?
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0: All right, I've got Sean, and I've got Lloyd with an I.O. Thanks for stopping by, Lloyd. There we go. 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
0: Grim, you sound very good. You were terribly, terribly overmodulated before, and now your modulation is just right. 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
9: You beat me to it, Joan. I was going to tell him the same thing. M62DY, David, El Dorado Hills, California. I.O., everybody have a good evening and some for Fidelis.
0: Semper Fortis, David. All right, I'll take one more. 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
0: All right, Jeff, you make sense. 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
1: Well, good evening to you, Joan, and to Beth, this is KA9EHBN.
0: Yesterday was the harp picnic, and I sat around with a bunch of people and played, and got just a little cold in the shade, unfortunately, which made it hard to play. My fingers stiffen up as soon as it gets cold these days. Other than that, let's see, today I spent working on writing and other such things. I have the great, interesting thing of trying to figure out how to substitute for the author. And people have had various suggestions. Bill had one kind of, Bill, CWC, had one that was kind of interesting that I have never been able to do. It's a common adaptation where you listen to the text in your ear and follow it along, but I can't do that and act. And unfortunately for me, my characters have voices, and the people who've heard them kind of like them, and I'm hoping other people will like them too, and, you know, want to read more about the people, because really science fiction is all about people doing interesting things in strange places and times. So, I'm trying to figure out my way around that. Other than that, you know, it comes up from here as I prepare to go to the next year's convention. Other than that, not a whole lot going on. It's just been kind of quiet. And by the way, I do not intend to go to the TSRG picnic. It's just, I have been picnicked out, been to the church picnic, and then to the home picnic, and I am picking it out. So, sorry, Bill. I know you were looking forward to my guitar, but anyway. 73-33-88. Thanks to Joan for running the net, to all of you for listening to me. Travel along. This is, you're all fantastic. This is KA98, the best.
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0: All right.
3: Now I'm reimagining Led Zeppelin lyrics. Rattle on.
0: Well, thanks to that, and I'm sorry you won't be picking. I bring mine, except that I'd want to bring my larger one, and I didn't know how I would get it there. But anyway, take care, Ann.
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2: Good evening, Joan and the net. This is November India 7 Lima, Stationary Mobile, at work as usual. Today, a very, very long day, and I'm still working. I did a new project that I've put off for about 2 years now, working on an off-road. It's been a box, Raspberry Pi 4B, HD, all-in-one cable, little chip thingy. It's kind of set up, it receives, but does not transmit. We'll work on it eventually. But yeah, I'm going to have a short work night tonight because about 5 o'clock in the morning, the whole family's taking on a little trip down to Northern California to do some POTA activity. I'm shaking my fist at the sun as it goes down because 20 meters and even 70 meters have been garbage over that like week and a half, but even on CW. It's been very spotty. But anyway, I'm going to get back to work, do something out here, look at the sun, still take my fist. Anyway, thanks for hosting that, John. 73 November India, 7 Lima. Back to you.
3: Well, thank you, Jason. Thank you for that report. And yes, also notes are, I thought about this myself. So I may probably buy one someday if I do anything in the market. Anyway, well, folks, we had an I.O. from Bosnia, Brazil, an I.O. from Joel, and that brings us to Sean, KG7XM. Sean, are you going to the big?
11: I don't arrange to do so, but it would be nice, but, yeah, possibly going to end up staying home. Hopefully everybody has a nice time and that everybody enjoys themselves, because that's the whole point of having that picnic, is to go out there and enjoy the food, a little bit of camaraderie, I guess you could call it, you know, socialize, all around just have a good time and smell fresh air, not the smoke that we have right now. Hopefully that gets done so everybody will have a seat fit while at the park. So hopefully everybody enjoys, and that is the point. Other than that, I'm doing fine, staying out of mischief, and I may take the monster out tomorrow and hopefully not get a ticket. I am a ringing, however, that's why I need a lid for it, so I can keep my melon. It's this time of year, I kind of prefer not to have all that sun poked right in my face. So, the lid is next. Yeah. And I have just the one in mind. Other than that, doing great. KJ7EXM.net.
12: Well, Sean, if you're not there, I'll miss you. I'm planning on getting there if I have to by public transportation. I know which bus route to take in order to get off and walk down to the park, although I would, you know, accept a ride if one were offered, but I can get there by metro. So, but anyway, take care, Sean. Next is an I.O. from 87 Charlie S-Ray, Lloyd, and that brings us to Graham, KM7DFC. And Graham, you are sounding so much better. Your modulation is perfect. Go ahead.
8: Thank you, Joan. And if nobody's told you this before, you're awesome. I finally learned how to turn my gain down on my microphone on my cell phone, specifically for All-Star. So the reason I'm doing this instead of RF, I get this RFI from some switching, probably a wall wart somewhere where I have my computer set up. So that's why I feel like I'm cheating here. But anyway, went to the Lake Washington Ham Club Rain or Shine event on Cougar Mountain, and that's always an enjoyable event. You know, had some fun getting up there, getting lost a couple of times, and ironically enough, because of the altitude here, I was like, oh, I'm going to be able to talk to everybody, and I can talk to them up on Mount Constitution. Well, didn't happen. As a matter of fact, next time, one of the 220 nets, the mic and key, and nothing, not even a response. I'm thinking, if I got the offset wrong, if I got the tone wrong, still programming this bell thing. But I am hoping to get on the 220 net. And actually, yesterday morning, I overheard somebody on the Kibara repeater. Of course, that's the 145.33, but they also have one, their 440 repeater, which always comes in better, much clearer. So I got off there, and they said, yeah, you're coming in, Charlie Mike 5. And, oh, my jaw just dropped. And then I talked to them this morning, same thing, because I tried calling on RF, and they could barely hear my transmission. Well, that was good. Going to break here. Hoping to, register for the picnic, and I'm just wondering how to actually get there, because I'm going to take the light rail from Redmond and probably end up in downtown Seattle. And then just trying to figure out which bus route to take to Magnolia Park. Kilo Mike 7, Gulf Sierra Gulf. Back to you, Jones.
12: Well, Graham, I'm glad that you've got the radio picked out. And, you know, I'm supposed to say PL, but PL stands for private line, which is the registered trademark of Motorola. And so only the Motorola company can call it private line, yet it's fairly routine in ham radio for people to talk about a PL phone, but then new operators are confused by, what's that? And then your radio, in principle, it will be called CTCSS, for Continuous Tone Coded Default System, and I prefer to say Coded Default System because it says what it is. What I like about German, for instance, is their nouns are all compound nouns that say exactly what something is. But anyway, yeah, that throws people off, sending the CTCSS coded squelch tone. And there's a lot, that's basically it, though. It's, I was going to say it's a lot to sort out for a repeater, but basically you sort out the uplink, which the standard negative offset is 600 kilohertz. So I'm transmitting on 146.36 megahertz. And here's the thing to consider, people out there who are cutting their antennas. Don't cut your antenna for 9, cut it for 36, because that's the resonance frequency. You want the antenna to have minimum SWR and have maximum performance. But anyway, basically it's the SID, send me an offset. And some radios will only let you use the standard offset. Generally, that's older radios. Whereas new radios, you can set them, you can custom set the radio for anything you wanted to do. Although it will go to the fall. So the U.S. market radios, if you're on a frequency that is of repeated frequency, it will automatically set up a negative offset for you, and then using coded squelch tone is pretty commonplace. Those are basically it. Using the offset and the coded squelch tone. Also, there's a new variable in the mix. It's going to narrowband. It's more new repeaters are setting up for narrowband. And for the older radios, either not offset for the band, or it's difficult. But anyway, I could go on and on and on. But the Lake Washington Ham Club are doing their later thing, get-togethers now. Well, I would love to see a national trend, you know, that radio clubs across the nation, across North America, or even other nations would have Rain or Shine Net. I loved it. Anyway, take care, Graham, and thank you for the end. Well, I've got my foot on the switch here. All right, next we had an IO from David, and that brings us to our friend Jeff in Onion City, California, down on the
13: Mike here in Columbus, Ohio. Check again.
12: Mike. Okay, Mike in Columbus, Ohio. I'm writing you down. Mike, you have traffic that needs to go right now. I'm putting you at the top of the list for the next round.
13: Negative net controller. I was just checking in and just listening, basically just listening on the side. Over.
12: All right. Well, I'll put you down to an IO then for the top of the next round, and I'll go back for Jeff to wrap up the first round. Mike, what is your call sign? Because you were doubling with me.
13: Okay, call sign is Kilo Foxtrot 8 Delta Bravo Mike KF8DBM.
12: Well, you'd be glad to know that I'm transmitting with 23 dBm right now. Okay, Mike, and I put you down for an IO, and you're in the log. at the beginning of the next round, so I'll start after the announcement. But AB6MB, go ahead, Jeff, with your report.
14: Okay, John, thank you very much, and thank you for joining us. Yeah, here in the Bay Area today, it was forecast, and we even had a chance of rain, but I didn't see any rain come down, but it's like about, it was about 68 degrees. Pretty nice day. Yeah, it's good to hear everybody out there, and, you know, and I'll just finish watching the Mariners game, and go Mariners. They played well. Yeah, the squirrels were out the patio today on their magic and making the peanuts disappear and doing a good job of it. But anyway, just something else. Yeah, just thinking that, yeah, there's ways to get around town on buses and whatnot. You know, I heard about that train that goes from Seattle to Mercer Island and then goes over to Bellevue. I thought that was pretty interesting how they did that. And they did a nice little program on it. So that is pretty cool. I always love to see real cool stuff like that. Anyway, let me hand it back to you, Joan. Take it away. AV6MB.
12: All right, Jeff. Well, thank you for that. And I will jump right to the announcement then, which I have sent to me by Jack. It's quit Facebook more than a year ago now, so I can't see them on the TSRG discussion group page. It's the main thing that I miss from Facebook is the TSRG discussion group page. But anyway, here are the events to consider. As every Saturday, Saturday, July 25, no exception in that the Radio Club of Tacoma will host their open house from 10 in the morning to the early afternoon. Also, every Saturday is the Simplex Net, which is moved to 146.56 megahertz, 20 hours local time, 8 p.m. Sunday, July 26th, is a PSRG picnic. Make no remarks. Sign up on the PSRG homepage. And this folder, folks, right here, the main item. I'm bringing deviled egg-style potato salad. That frees up. So, July 31st to August 2nd is the Boeing Secret Air Show featuring the Blue Angels. August 16th, from 9 in the morning to 1 p.m. is the Puget Sound Antique Radio Association holding its vintage radio swap meet on Sunday. A new location, though, is Edmonds Woodway High School parking lot. And I'll just read the address for people who want to put it in their sister app right now. The address is 7600 212th Street Southwest. Edmonds. That's 7600 212th Street Southwest. See if that gets you to Woodway High School. You may be able to search Woodway High School as well. Admission and parking are free. Expect vintage radios, ham gear, test equipment, tubes, parts, books, and other electronics. And as they say in the American vernacular English, them are the announcements. Well, let's turn ahead with the second round. I've already put KS8DVM Mike in there. What's it buffing? I actually measure my power output DVM because that's such a QRP here. 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
12: IJZ, Rebecca. I wonder if you're going to give me a ride. 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
16: Alpha Golf 7, Lima Romeo, Cody.
12: Cody was in the inn, all right. 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
16: Kilo 557 Alpha Zulu Victor out.
12: I've got Alec second, but the W began just a fraction of a second before Alec, call sign, and then was ending as I, as Alec ended. So who is the W call sign that doubled with Alec?
13: That is Whiskey 7 Julius Yankee Mike, Jim with the Y up on St. Hill.
12: Jim, J-Y-M. I've got, in order I have Jim and Alec, and there was a third operator in there doubling with Jim. Who is that?
16: Washington Zero, X-ray Oscar, Jonathan.
12: Jonathan. I have your mic and I know where it is. It's in the correct drawer. I found it in my bookshelf, underneath the bookshelf, on top of the credenza. And so the mystery of the missing mic is over, but you can mention that if you like. Next check-in, please.
16: AK6MJ.
12: AK6, okay. And a question mark in the name column. Okay, I'll call on you. More stations, please.

0: Alex. And Jonathan, but I don't know if they think it's okay. And Congress in Texas, or Tejas. All right. More stations, please. All right, with the 8 second repeater drop, back to the top, and Mike was an IO, and it brings us to Rebecca, KK7IJZ. Rebecca, I love you. 33. What's the news? What's the buzz? Tell me what's happening.
1: Why, hello there, Joan. Good to see you, and I'll be out of the night out. And Sheila. So, as far as the picnic goes, I will not be attending the picnic because I will be in Chicago. This year, I will be in Chicago. So, yes, that is the thing. I'm going with my dear best friend, Elizabeth. We've been friends our whole entire lives, literally our whole entire lives. Our parents were friends, and my mom took care of Elizabeth after she was born. So the only time we didn't know each other was between the months of December and March, because I was born in December and she was born in March. Yeah, I'm here. Leo was in a musical last weekend. He was in Oliver. And it was so much fun. So much fun. But during their 4 week rehearsal and practice period, he was there from 9 a.m. to 4 p.m., 5 days a week. And during the break time, all the kids started to make new friendship bracelets. And so Leo came home with lots of friendship bracelets that he had made. And it was adorable. And he asked me to help him make some more. And so I have been making friendship bracelets for little Leo, and I was just making one blue and pink and black. And, So, same old, my mom is visiting right now. It's nice to have her back on. They're about to leave to Moldova for about a month, and I will miss them dearly, but I will not get to the fact that going to be very, very, very, very, very hot. So hot. It's going to be so hot. There. Here, it's going to be a fraction of the sweltering heat you're going to have to endure in Moldova. So, back in here, I'll be making friendship bracelets. Everyone have a wonderful night. Nice to hear everybody. I'm looking forward to Cody's report. Hi, Cody. 73 and 88. All the numbers, really. KK7IJZ.
0: Well, I think I remember you saying that you're going to be in Chicago and we're going to miss the picnic. It wasn't in my consciousness, it was in the back of my mind somewhere, and I think that's why I was defaulting to transit to get to the picnic. It just means I won't bring the popsicles, because I'm afraid they would melt on the way. But anyway, have fun in Chicago with your friend Elizabeth. Thank you for telling that old story. If you didn't know each other, let's see, January, February, March. Yeah, you didn't know each other for about 3 months because Elizabeth was still in utero. And so she has to meet. Although you're also existing, coexisting.

0: all that time. Yeah, so anyway. And give your mom a hug for me. I still want to meet her someday. All right. And I will be hoping for their safe, and as Lieutenant Savick in the Star Trek movie would say, I'll say to your mom and your family going to Moldova. I'm doing the open sign, hand sign, and saying, may their journey be free of incident. All right. Now, the aforementioned Cody, 877LR, who's an in today, a rare in. Cody, please give report.
1: Hey, Gerald, I'm getting back from my camping trip in the north today. And I had a good time over there, although the weather was really hot, but I couldn't really be outside in the daytime much. But I had some over there with my friends, and I did take a new antenna to try out my quarter wave 20 meter walk up the whip. And that was quite a I had that camera, so I couldn't see much, but I did some FDAD. And luckily, the trip back was a little shorter than the same woman down there. She was passing close to me to work, so I could go over some home and work a long way. But they had it open, and there wasn't too much back up from the road work they were still doing there. But in a couple more weeks, I'll be going out to a different campground and see if I can make a few more contacts with that antenna. Hopefully there will be less noise there. But that's all I got for now. 73 everyone. AG7LR, back to bed.
0: Alright, Cody. Thanks for that. And I'm glad you're, in a sense, I'm glad you're back from your camping trip in Leavenworth. But then again, probably wish you were still there. I love camping. So, take care, and I will get on the walk. Thanks for being in today. I'm trying to have off my winter blade. Next, we have W7JYM. Jim! Ivan, you're projecting them to the Monday Night Net Mile. Please go ahead and report.
2: Good evening, Joan, and good evening to the rest of the net. Thank you, Mike. Jim, up on Ben Hill. Yeah, it's been a minute. Actually, it was funny this morning. I was just scanning through channels, and I got to 9 o'clock, to 9 a.m. net, and it's been a while since I've been on the net, and then I got on the new net, and then on the numbers net, and now I'm on your net, so figured I'd make the rounds. Today I got my hair cut. Actually, I got more than a hair cut. I got many hairs in a trip there. My wife's just shaking her head. let's see. I will not be able to make the picnic, unfortunately. I am in the process of putting out half of my garage. I have a vintage 1987 Honda WD-80 motor scooter that I am restoring. I'm the second owner. The last time it ran was in 1992. Luckily, I had tabs on it. Nice thing is that I'm going to register as a classic vehicle, so don't have to take tabs. It's a nice thing. And since I just work right down the street, literally 5 minutes away, it'll be a nice mode of occasional transportation to the work, and at the high school we'll be able to see what vintage 80s scooters look like. So it should be fun. There's a lot of work that needs to be done though. tank that was pretty rough, laid out, so you gotta clean that, change all the lines, and I believe most of the electronics on it are working. I need to put a new battery in it, new tires, stuff like that. But other than that, yeah, that's what I'm going to be doing. So cleaning out the garage, doing Value Village and garage sale stuff to fund that endeavor. And yeah, that's about it. So hope everybody has a great evening. Stay cool, definitely in the next couple of days. This is with 7-3 Yankee Mike. Back to net. Thanks, Jones.
0: Well, thank you, Jim. I'm writing your time down. And I'm sorry you won't be making the picnic. Although, Honda Motor Scooter, I always loved those things. I remember the old ads for them when I was young. I thought, that's what I want. And it took me a decade to eventually end up on a motorcycle and later in life. But, yeah, they were the ideal. The ideal machine to me, your age. Take care, Jim. I'd love to see it when you're done restoring it. Next on the list is Alex, KF7AZD. Alex, please give us your report.
3: Good evening, Joan, and everybody else. This is Alec, KF7AZD. We've spent the day working, well, actually it was mostly Ken who worked on his car. I did other things while he did it. But I got his manifold intake fixed and throttle body intake boot replaced. So it finally has full power again, and oh my goodness, I let out an expletive when I stomped on it to get on the highway, and it just whipped and pinned us into the seat. Yeah, it's impressive. It's got like 250 horsepower now, so if I could get up and go, that's certain. And then I did some work on my car as well, fixed some wiring. I added in the past I added a cigarette outlet and a USB charger to the center grill, Maddie, center console. And I reversed the polarity on the cigarette adapter, and then I don't know how, but the one of the cables came loose on the USB thing, so fixed that all, got that back running, and figured out the little bug in my radio that kept the climate control running. I had a cable basically backfeeding power that made, like, essentially a latching relay with the radio where it would keep things on until you click the button and shut it off. Anyways, weird. So I got it all fixed, so that's nice. Good card. Yeah, not sure what we're going to do tomorrow. I think maybe take the kayak out for its maiden voyage, weather depending and such. But, yeah, otherwise, Ken's off tomorrow, so we'll be good with that. So that's it for me. Everybody have a good night, and thanks for running the net, Joan. This is KF7AZD.
0: Well, good report, Alec. And I will just say, take care, and I will see you when I see you. Next on the list is W0XO Jonathan. Jonathan, please give us your report.
4: Hello, Joan, and everyone on the net. This is Jonathan, W0XO in Everett. Honda Motor Scooters, man. I rode a Honda motor scooter in Vietnam a lot, and Vespa's also there, those are nice. And also in Cambodia, and a little bit in Laos at the Plain of Jars. It's really, they're just such a versatile smoke-belching little vehicle. They're amazing, and they really got a lot of zip. I, at one point, I have a video of it too, early high 8 video of five guys on one of those things, and the guy in the back eating watermelon, and he's facing the other direction. This was in Vietnam. We were riding along, and we were passing them, and that was with Sarah on the back, and she got a video of that, and it's just astounding. the guy in the back is actually facing the other direction. The guy in the front was sitting on the gas tank, and the guy in the middle, well, the three guys in the middle, were sort of sandwiched in there, just all sitting on the seat. I think the second or the third guy was driving. So, yeah, quite hilarious. And people use it to get from A to B the way they can. You know, Rebecca mentioned friendship bracelets. I was at the estate sale the other day, so a funny thing happened. As the customers come in, I strike up a conversation with them, and I said to one of the customers, I think it was a woman about my age, and I said, hey, oh, those are cool beads. I wore beads like that for 20 years or something when I was a young ne'er-do-well and driving a Volkswagen van and stuff, and she laughed. And then on the way out, she hands them to me and says, here, take these. I want to give them to you. And I said, oh, no, you don't have to do that. And she said, no, really, that's what they're for. It was just really cool. I can't even really remember even who it was. But it was just so cool because I've got them on right now. But I just thought, you know, it's kind of a nice gesture. Anyway, Joan, it's great when you do the net. I love slapping leather with Joan, W0XO, or KX2CW. This is W0XO, Jonathan and Everett. Back to you.
0: Well, Jonathan, you mentioned Vespas. I used to own a Vespa 125PX with the single-cylinder, two-stroke, air-cooled engine in the side of it. And, I rode that thing a lot. So I did get a scooter. It wasn't a Honda scooter. It was an actual, legally, a motorcycle. It's the motorcycle that I got my motorcycle endorsement for, and that was in the '80s. $385. I'll call it that. Which was a pretty chunk of money. That was a big chunk of money back then, but I loved that bike. And I even thought about buying one when I first came to Seattle about 19 years ago, but I couldn't get financing for it. It was a brand new commemorative edition in kind of a charcoal, metallic gray color, the one I wanted to get. And it was $5,000, but I couldn't get financing for it. But I remember my old blue one, and it was so much fun. Anyway, reminiscing about motor scooters, folks. Well, you know, take care, Jonathan, and thanks for checking in. Now there's AK6OK. I'll look you up, Jeff, and your name is Jeff. So AK6OK. Please, give us your report. This is Joan, KX2CW.
5: Hi, Joan. This is AK6MJ, Alpha Kilo 6 Mike Juliet, and I probably fell over my tongue because I'm a little bit bashful, but my name is Brandon. And I heard David earlier today from El Dorado Hills. I just wanted to say hi. I'm from Folsom. I moved up here to Freeland and Whidbey Island in the last year, but I used to be in Folsom, which is right next door to El Dorado Hills. I used to go for walks in the cool evenings, and it's only about a mile to the border to El Dorado Hills, so I think that's kind of nice. And I took my exam for my ham license in El Dorado Hills, W6EK, about a year ago. So a little bit of connection there. This weekend, ham-wise, I put up a sky loop in my yard. I took advantage of the two trees I have in a push-up hole, and who knew the ham radio would lead to all these nautical terms that I'm learning, halyards and putting up big poles and learning how to be a little bit handy with drills and things. This is something that nobody warned me about when I got my license, but I think it's a good thing. And, that's all I have. AK6MJ, Alpha Kilo 6, Mike Juliet.
0: Well, Brandon, it's one of the ways it's helpful to say your call sign and name is the name can be like an error check bit. When I heard you say AK-6, okay, but MJ said noted. And I like your for Baltic. And was there something else I was going to comment on that I forgot what it was? It was something that you were talking about. Oh, yes. As Rebecca says, ham radio is a hobby of a thousand hobbies. So you never know what adjacent ham radio adjacent things that you end up augmenting your ham radio hobby with. And, you know, even woodworking can be part of it. So, yeah. So, anyway, take care, Brandon. Thank you for checking in to the Monday Night Net. I've got figuratively have my hand on the switch, but technically I have my foot on the pedal. Pedal to the metal. Actually, pedal to the plastic. Take care, Brandon. And last on this middle round is KF5WYB, Herb in Galveston, Texas. Herb, please give us your report.
6: Well, good evening, John, and everybody on the net. All this talk about motorcycles and motor scooters reminds me of when I was younger. I had a girlfriend that had a Yamaha V-Rev, a little bike, and that's where I learned how to ride a moped. And I had so much fun riding that thing. And good thing about living where I live is that it's a really good, you know, there's not a whole lot of traffic, and you can get just about anywhere on one of those. And I had so much fun riding it, and, you know, just going. I mean, a few times I even rode to work, because it was so much fun. Right now, like a lot of folks down here, we're kind of keeping our eye on the Gulf with Tropical Storm Bertha. It's a minimal tropical storm. Right now, it's just off the coast of the Florida Panhandle. It's making its way across the Gulf. And right now, they're anticipating to get to move west, northwest. Probably make a landfall in the region town where he may stay for a little while out, and then eventually go back out to the Gulf and make his way to Texas. That's fortunately, at least by the current forecast, they don't expect it to get very strong. It's probably going to be a top at peak and maybe a 50-60 mile an hour wind tropical storm, you know, sustained winds in it. But their hope against the thinking right now is with wind shear and lack of and interaction with man, it may either tear itself apart and become a remnant low, or just will get no stronger than tropical depression. And hopefully it will have minimal impact in Texas. So I'm crossing my fingers. It's been 2 years since we had Hurricane Beryl, which was only a Category 1 hurricane, but it created some power outages here for a good while. Matter of fact, a few weeks ago we had a rainstorm that caused an outage in part of the town, which nobody would expect it. So we're just crossing our fingers and, you know, hopefully this will be all that we're getting from the cops this year. But other than that, it's just another day on damn Seattle. Well, that's all I have this time around. Thanks for hosting that. Always good to hear from you, John. KXTCW, KF5WYB. Back in there.
0: Well, Herb, thanks for that nice report. 50 to 60 mile per hour wind in a tropical storm. It's like, you know, it's funny, I've forgotten what storms are even like now that I live in Seattle. I mean, we have windstorms sometimes, but you know, when I lived in the upper Midwest, we had storms all the time. And we just recently had an honest-to-gosh thunderstorm here in Seattle a few days ago. And I loved it. I was kind of kicked back on this little REI cot that I have sitting behind my chair at my desk. And it had the lights off. it was kind of dark outside, and so it was kind of like dim light from out there, and with a couple of windows cracked open so I could kind of hear the outside sounds and kind of stereo. It just, you know, it was very, I could hear the lightning cracking and the thunder, and I could hear the rain raining, and it felt like as if I could even feel the building buffeting in the wind, although it wasn't actually, but I was just having the feel. I had a hot cup of coffee in my hand. I was kind of, you know, lounging on this little cot, just sensing a storm. So, because we have them so seldom here, so it's like sunny days, you know, when you live in a place where it's not sunny all the time, you really notice sunny days. Well, we live in a place that we seldom have any severe weather to speak of, and just, you know, I was in hog heaven. Well, we were having an honest-to-gosh thunderstorm. Anyway, Herbert, that's what you're making me think of. All right, folks, that's the end of the middle round, and so I've already drawn a blue line and Roman numeral 3 in blue art pen, and I'm going to start to take tickets for the last call round. It could easily, that can still easily go to another 40 minutes or so. But this is last call. My call sign is KX2CW. Why? Because my Elbograph KX2 is my favorite radio, and CW is my favorite mode, even though I'm not seeing. I'm not sure if I'll give a report or not. I've been having this memory here that has a random trainer mode. I have it sending 4 character groups. That's 13 words per minute. And I'm actually copying all 4 characters in the group, and even if the total nonsense word. Anyway, so, KX2CW, Joan on Broadway, asking for more checking.
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0: Okay, go ahead then, 7, CVN.
1: Hey everybody, thanks for letting me jump in here. I am in Federal Way, which means as soon as I drop down the hill to the Tide Flats of Tacoma, I will no longer be able to hear you, because that seems to be where the wall is. You'll be able to hear me, though. So, yeah, I've been riding motorcycles since I was 8 years old. Started off on a 1980 Honda XR8. My old cousin Eddie grew out of it. My dad bought it for my sister. My sister kind of rode it a little bit, but I really am the one that rode the thing. Yeah, that was some pretty good memories. Love that little bike. Growing up, sometimes in the late 80s, the Honda Spree were a big thing, and I wanted a Spree 150. That was like my dream bike. I absolutely loved what those looked like. And then the movie Legend of Billy Jean. If you haven't seen it, see it. It's worth at least one watch. I love it. I watch it at least once a year. But The Legend of Billy Jean, that is like the key, that bike plays the key role in the whole movie. And it's a little Spree, Spree 150 in that as well. I can't remember which Simpson. Yardley, I can't remember her last name. I think the one that plays Lisa is actually in that movie too, when she was a young girl. Now I ride a Harley, but I don't ride it very often because I have a leg that doesn't want to work properly sometimes, and I never know when it doesn't want to work. It just will hold me up every now and then. That really sucks when you have a almost 800-pound bike between your legs. I think it's like the Vespa. I really like what the Vespa, the 150, the Primavera 150 looks like. And it's fun to ride, but after riding the GTF 300, or GTF 310 actually, yeah, I want a 310.
7: Thinking about stuff a Harley, get the Vespa. The Vespa does not require as much leg and foot, and it's only like a 200-pound item to try to balance, and that's usually doable. But anyway, that's all I got. I'm coming down on the side flat, so 10-7 CBN back, isn't it? Thanks, Joan.
0: Well, fine business, Mike, and Semper Fortis. And yeah, you started 8 years old on the ADCC. I started at about 10 years old on my grandpa's Galera. He had a 100cc Italian Galera motorcycle, and it had nylon timing gears. So it, my grandpa, my grumpy old Geoffrey Alphonse Bacri, grandpa, my francophone grandpa, he liked it because it was a polite motorcycle. It's fairly quiet exhaust and has nylon timing gears. Anyway, let's see. That was the one I learned to ride on. 100cc, but it had four gears, plus neutral, and pretty standard stuff. And I was big enough at 10 to be able to ride it just on our farm. And my dad said, only go up to first gear. But I didn't. I went up. I rode down our long driveway. I wanted to get to all four gears, so I got all the way to fourth gear and then downshifted and turned around before going onto the highway. You know, the advantage of having a farm is that you actually have, like, two tracks and driveways and things you could drive on, vehicles on, and learn how to drive without setting a tire onto the public roadway. Anyway, yeah, I remember that. That was my point of reference for years. So, yeah, totally with you on that, Mike. So take care and have a good night and may your journey home be free of incidents. And you might as well go up and have Justin go ahead and give a report before I go on. I'll do some more check-ins, folks, but left Justin waiting in the wings. So, Justin, go ahead and give us a report.
8: Well, hey there, Joan. This is Justin, KK7QES. Thanks for running the net. I hope you're staying cool up there in your perch. It is still quite warm here on Finn Hill, and I've got the fan running in the radio shed. And all is well. I wanted to give a radio wave over to Jim, another Finn Hill ham, apparently, W7JYM. Jim, I had not heard you on the air before, but my QTH seems quite close to yours. Just wanted to say I hope our paths cross at some point. That'd be fun. I don't know what it is about Finn Hill. There are many of us up here. And I wanted to say I love the topic of motor scooters, Vespas in particular. So the first vehicle that my wife and I ever purchased together was a 1969 Vespa VTD-150. And it's currently sitting at my parents' house over in Bothell. It has not been ridden for several years. And I know at the very least it needs some work on the carburetor. But anyway, that is the vehicle we actually chose to depart our wedding from. And we got married in what is today the Recovery Cafe, and I think you are familiar, or I think I've heard you mention the Recovery Cafe, John, but many years ago it used to not be the Recovery Cafe, that building on Denny and Warren, the weird triangle-shaped building. It used to be an event space, and it looks quite different than it does today. And that's where we got married, and we rode off into the sunset together up to our tiny little apartment on Lakeview Boulevard. On our Vespa. We'll always have very fond memories of that, but anyway, that's all I've got to report tonight, really. I'm enjoying hearing folks chat about their history with motorized scooters and motorcycles and things like that. It feels like you're anything feels like an adventure when you're riding one. It's really great. All right, I'll send it back. Thanks, Jones. KK7, QES.
0: Well, fine business, Justin. And I'm trying to stay cool. I did have the air conditioning on as I went out to deliver my ballot to our neighborhood ballot collection box. And then loitered in the lobby, the air-conditioned lobby of my senior housing apartment, lingered there in that air-conditioned lobby until I had about half hour to, before I started the net. And I came up here and turned the air conditioner off, and it's starting to get warmer and warmer in here, but it's easier for me to hear the radio with the air conditioner off. But also, my apartment is all cleared out looking. I've put these stacks of tubs in a little storage building, and or storage unit, and my apartment has got all this space. I have room in the bedroom, the small bedroom, to stack all these bins up against the wall, but, you know, the exterminator is going to go through the whole building because of cockroaches. I don't have any, but nobody can escape this treatment. So I got all these stacked up bins out of the apartment so that, that all the baseboards could be exposed. But I kind of like it, Justin. Feels more spacious in here. It's like, you know, is it worth to pay that monthly storage fee? Maybe it is. Maybe it just might be. Anyway, take care, Justin. I'll turn the air conditioner back on and sit in front of it after I'm done running the net. Okay, I'm going to now continue on this third round. You know what I'll do is throw another one. And my kind of a aqua blue pencil here, and I'm going to write four, Roman number four. This is a little mini third round there. So this is indeed the last round. So last call, anyone who wants to get into the net, before I call it quits tonight, before it turns into tomorrow, please come out.
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11: 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Matt, Magnolia, Arkansas.
0: Matt in Magnolia. Arkansas. We have a Magnolia neighborhood here in Seattle, so there's a connection. All right. K5NCC. I can't read my handwriting. 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

0: Alright, I'll call it quits there and go back to the top and N7TD. Robert, please give us your report.
1: Well, hello, good evening, Devin on the net. This is Robert, N7TD, and I'm happy to get in. I was actually trying to check in some earlier rounds, and I thought I was just getting stomped on and being doubled on, but I think my radio is not working, so I think I'll have some troubleshooting to do. I ended up grabbing a different radio, and you seem to hear me now, so it seems I found the problem, so hopefully that's not a serious issue. But otherwise, see, I had a good weekend. I also went to the Lake Washington Rain or Shine on Cougar Mountain. And for that, I went, we actually went nice and early and got a few friends together, and we hiked up to the Soda Summit up there in Cougar Mountain called Wilderness Peak, and did a soda activation there. They have a 2-meter challenge this year, which is to do 2-meter SSB and CW. So I managed to get, I think, 2 contacts on 2-meter CW, so that was fun. And then hiked down, and I was able to get back in time to see some people at the Rainer Shine, so that was a fun way to spend the morning. Today we just had a nice time. We're over here in Duval by the Snoqualmie River, so we go down and swim when we get a nice evening in the summer. That was a fun way to spend the evening, and let's see, I think that's all I had to say for tonight. N7TD, back to net.
0: Well, Robert, that was an excellent report. And yes, you can do 2-meter single sideband and CW. I'm proud of you for getting on 2-meter CW. I'd like to do that myself. It might be one of the only ways I can do CW from my home CTA. Although my plan is to get my KX2 out to, you know, local parks. Maybe even the Arboretum. Anyway, take care, Robert, and thank you for checking in. I look forward to seeing you in my lot later, maybe even next week. This is Joan, KX2CW, moving on to David, N3NTV in Mobird, South Dakota. David, please give us a report.
2: Good morning, everybody. It's now past the witching hour here in Mobird. We are something fine, but it's 0007. And very, very hot past few days. Filled my pool up the other week, over the weekend, and the pool water is already at the 82 degrees. So when I was down here, I'm going swimming. So I'm going to enjoy it and take a beverage with me. It's not a lot of help me rebuild my tower. We got one more section to go. Then I'll have my 10 meter vertical back up, and my long wire antenna will be back in service, so I get to play radio again. It's kind of boring with those. Yeah, I lost everything back in March 11th is when the storm came through. Actually, I thought a storm come through last night, but high winds, they around town had a lot of broken branches and stuff, and I think I had a grand total. Rain was a lot of wind, no rain. .14 inches of rain, so the other week we had almost 2.25 inches of rain in one day, so. And the Mighty Mo is not mighty anymore. It's, I should take a picture of it and post it. There's a bridge that crosses the river, it's a new one, but before they had that, they had a small, before they dammed up the river, there was a small bridge crossing the original river. And you can almost see it now. That's how low the river is. So I might do that tomorrow, take some pictures. Or later today, take some pictures. But I'm going to be goofing off those tonight. I have my own server here. So I got the beer server. So I might be playing on that a little bit tonight. And I have my own RF link, so I can walk around town and talk on it. But got my new radios here. They're like those, what we call rapid radio, or something like that, but it's a different make, so it's set up so I can actually connect the new drop in. So I can walk around town with that, or got one on my mobile. But that's actually a beautiful day. It's supposed to be nice again today, or yeah, today now, 82 for Tuesday, 83 Wednesday, Thursday, 85, and then Friday, hot summer's gonna return. So with that, we'll send it back to Ned. And I think I told you last week, unfortunately, you're not close enough for me to go to a picnic, so I'm going to pass on this year, maybe next year. And by the way, I think I announced the other day, hockey season starts September 29th, so over 2 months, I'll be hockey mode. And free MTV.
0: Well, fine business, David. And, you know, for you and others out there in the vacuum of radio space who cannot attend and physically present at our picnic, Jack and one or two others are pretty good about doing, like, live streams from their phones, and you could look for those on the... they'll turn up, probably even live, on the Facebook PSRG discussion group page, which I will not see because I quit Facebook, but that's one way to kind of have a vicarious presence at the picnic. That's a pretty common thing to happen. So take care, David, and sorry, Kimmy was, oh, I see you, that for your clock was it 0007, but my UTC clock was at 0507 at that moment in time, and now it's moved on. And locally it is 2212 Pacific Daylight Time. Take care, David. Next is K5NTT, I believe. Matt is definitely his name in Magnolia, Arkansas. Please give us your report.
3: Hello, Joan, KX2CW. That's Annette, K5NTT, Matt, Magnolia, Arkansas. I haven't been here in, gosh, 3 or 4 weeks. I've had one thing or another come up, and then last week we had some, last week or the week before, had some thunderstorms and no internet, so I did the water with no internet. But it's a hot booger over here, the high pressure system. It's growing, expanding, and we're under extreme heat warning tomorrow, 99 degrees at least, and it's going to be that way for at least another week. And I did notice that the high pressure system is creeping west-northwest. I think you guys are going to be up in the mid-80s next day or so. 100 is close as Idaho. So keep an eye on the weather. Hope it stays cool. That's all I got, Joan. Thank you for having me. 7-3, everybody, from Arkansas, K5NTT.
0: Well, fine business, Matt. Yes, it's generally cooler here in the Pacific Northwest than it is in other places. So we do get our hot days. And back when I first came to Seattle 19 years ago, it was... air conditioning was not that common. It was the lowest, for any major city in the U.S., it was the lowest rate of air conditioning rated at. I think it was 23% of Seattle had air conditioning. And Portland, Oregon was number two at, I think, 79%. Most American cities, it's in the 80s and 90s of percent. But now the days of Seattle having just 23% of the city having air conditioning are over, and it's getting to be more like probably half the city now. Although it still runs cooler, and, you know, we do have beaches and stuff where people can go dip into they go swimming and stuff. But, and public pools are a good place to go as well. But, and, in fact, I got an air conditioner about 5 years ago. And in my old apartment, and just one of those floor standing things, and it works, you know. It's not as efficient, though. I myself know of the deficiencies of design. It doesn't have two hoses, so I won't go into it, but anybody out there knows what I'm talking about. Can imagine my frustration, especially since all single hose portable air conditioners are essentially two hose conditioners that just don't have a provision for the second hose, for the intake hose. But anyway, I'll stop complaining before it's too late. All right. I didn't write you down. I'm doing it now, though. I'm fixing that. And one last operator on this net is going to put tree. You are going to put a bow on the net. So KK7 flying kites backwards, tree. This is KX2CW asking you for a bow.
4: Well, good evening, Joan, and everyone on the net. I'm the bow. So much pressure. Let's see what I have here. Well, I have been listening to a lot of music lately, particularly a local Seattle band by the name of Beverly Crusher. Yes, it's a reference to Star Trek. And, I don't know, I just really love this band. I just ordered their most recent album on vinyl. And, I don't know, I just love them. So check them out, Beverly Crusher. There's a song that I would recommend everybody listen to. It's called Scared. It's just a really nice song. I enjoy it. I'm going to break for 1 second before I go on my rant. Okay, so recently, I, as well as you have been made aware, that the House of Representatives has passed a memorandum or a law or a bill that they're going to make daylight savings time permanent. And I've been thinking they should have been doing this for years. They should have done this years ago. And actually they tried. And it didn't go so well, but they're trying again, and it passed in the House. So now they're going to try to pass it in the Senate. But there's some opposition. We'll see how it goes. And I was watching CBS News, which interviewed a bunch of people who were, like, for it, who were against it. And people were talking about how they're against it because, you know, they won't have as much daylight in the morning, and that could affect mental health, and that is a totally valid argument. But there's this really important thing that the entire news segment failed to mention, which is the day after the spring alteration, which is where we spring ahead and we lose an hour of sleep. And that is like the most accident-prone day of the year that leads to people accidentally dying. And that's kind of a big deal. And they didn't even mention it at all. So I guess where I'm going here is I'm kind of like pro non-death. And it's just kind of blowing my mind that people didn't even mention this. I think it's a good idea. Not to be political. I hope that's not political. But, I don't know. Not dying is kind of like a really important thing. Good statistic to not be a part of. And with that, I hope I didn't bum anybody out, but that's my bow on the net. Thank you so much, Joan. I really enjoyed the net this evening, and I enjoyed listening to everybody tonight. I wish everybody a good evening, good vibes, good happiness, all that stuff. KK7FKB, good evening.
0: It shouldn't be political. But we live in a world where people politicize everything. I have lost jobs because of time changes. I'm one of those people that just, my circadian cycle is kind of stuck. It doesn't like to change. And I just want them to stop jerking the hour hand around. The show game time. The bait switch time. I'll think of all kinds of pejorative terms for the idea of juggling the hour hand. It doesn't change what time it is. It just changes what the hour hand says. You know, you can get up at the time of day that you want to get up and go to sleep when it's the time you want to go to sleep. To put this, the hour hand on the mechanical clock or even electronic clock isn't telling you what to do if you understand what's really going on. my preference would be for standard time, because then the clocks would be in an agreement with the sun. It'd be easier to avoid getting a sunburn if you actually could look at the clock and it wouldn't be an hour off from where the sun actually is. Some people get sunburns like, oh, it's already 1 o'clock, or it's like never mind, don't get me started. However, if they park it on daylight saving time and leave it there, that would be my second favorite option. Just quit jerking us around. That's my feeling. You know, pick a place for the hour hand to be, and then stop monkeying around with it. You know, your computers, people don't realize this, everyone's computer, internally, it's going on UTC. How do you think that you can do financial transactions and things across time zones internally? It didn't always be the case. But now we're on the online world where everything is interconnected. They have to be on the same time, and that time zone is UTC. And then everyone's computer is then going from, you know, plus or minus from what UTC to display what it is informed is the correct local time. But all your transactions are happening in UTC. But I'll shut up now. Thank you, T-Tree. You got me going. And such a nervous... giving me such a nervous attack that it caused me to pick a scab. All right. Here is the post-amble as written. Well, that's a wrap. Thanks to all for joining us for the 2026 July 20th, 9 o'clock evening. Thanks to the Puget Sound Repeater Group for the usage of this repeater. And for more information about the group, please check out our website at, you're not going to believe this, psrg.org. The PSRG have been hosting daily nets for over 30 years. Just 10 minutes. The nets are a great opportunity to test your equipment. Remember, if you don't test your equipment, we can't hear you. It wouldn't be much of a net without you. I'm now returning the repeater to normal operation. This is Joan Kent, CW, signing off at 22:23, that should be 10:23 p.m. Pacific time. Good night.

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0: 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I'll tell Mary when she comes on. 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
1: Thank you, Vic. Yeah, I'm down here at the bunker, and we might be starting a problem here real quick, so I don't think I'll be able to make this normal roll call tonight. 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
0: I'm here and ready to do the net. Just a little slow on the uptake.
1: No problem. The early check-in's just an approximation anyway. And Bob, did you hear Bob's early?
0: Yes, I did hear Bob.
1: Okay, great. We'll listen for you in a few. This is KB7GL standing by.

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I just wanted to check in with y'all. 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
1: Yeah, go ahead, Dan.
0: There were a couple in there, that visitor, and then there was a member, was it Oscar Echo? I'm not sure. If he's still listening, can you check back in? You get me in early as well. I'm out here, I just walked up and down Coal Creek a little bit. Now I'm off to the grocery store. I may not be around for my turn. KB7RYY.
1: Great, I've got you checked in. Thanks. Bob checked in early, RDM, but that's what I heard. Okay, thanks. Have a great day. 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
1: 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Okay, I'm standing by for net.
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0: Good morning. This is KT7CNQ opening the Puget Sound Voters Net for Tuesday, July 21st. My name is Mary, and my PCH is the Vance Bay neighborhood of Kirkland. 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The net's open to all licensed cams, and if you would like to check in, please respond when I ask for visitors after the roll call. Before I begin, is there any priority traffic? This is a directed net. The roll call will be in the order of your call sign suffix. Please respond with your call sign, first name, location, and boat name if you have one. We're interested in reports of your local weather conditions, local wind and sea state reports, unusual crew reports, and other items of interest. So let's get our Tuesday morning started off with AF7AZZ. Alex.
1: Good morning, Mary. This is Alec, Kilo Foxtrot 7, Alpha Zulu Victor. I am located in Tacoma, 1 mile south-southwest of the Sea of Palms waterway. Sailing vessel is Lolita, and currently the temperature is 69 degrees Fahrenheit. The pressure is 1,016 millibars. I believe that's down one from yesterday morning. It is 95% sunny out there. There is some, I can't remember if those are cirrus or cirrocumulus clouds up there. The thin, wispy guys, just a few of those. It's definitely smoky this morning, smokier than it was this morning. And actually, I got thinking, I wonder how you can measure that. I think you could just get away by using, like, actual color. Like, I use whiteboard to write stuff down. And this morning, it's very orange. So, on the scale of smokiness, of blue to orange, we're at orange, I guess. Anyhow, there's absolutely no wind. It is dead calm, which I guess hopefully that's the same beyond our area, because that's good for the fires. And there's been absolutely no precipitation as far as critters go. The usual stuff. And then I don't know if anybody else has noticed, but I've certainly noticed this too. There's been a ton of moths in our house. I don't know where they've come from. Way more than normal. But went to look out one of the windows this morning to take a look at the sky, and a huge moth right there on the window. So I'm going to have to convince him to go back outside where he belongs. Anyhow, hopefully everybody enjoys the day. It is going to be extremely hot, so stay hydrated and get electrolytes as well. Have a great day. This is KF7AZB.
0: Thank you, Alex, for that report and that wise advice. Okay, WA9DVE, Bob.
2: Good morning, Mary, and thanks for picking up the net this morning. This is Bob, WA9BVE, up here on the western shore of Camino Island, and I will have to second Alex's observations. The sunlight this morning is kind of orange, way more than it normally would this early in the day, so I think we must be seeing some haze, smoke haze. Looking out to the Olympics, they're almost indistinguishable from the sky, again, from the haze. The sky itself has got some high, thin clouds on it, but they look like they kind of burn off today. There's no wind, and there hasn't been any rain in all of recorded history. Barometric pressure is 1015 and steady. That's 29.96 inches of mercury. And the critters, well, there's a bunch of rabbits running around the yard. They're getting more and more brazen. And at least one deer. Back to you, Mary, and 73 WA9BVE.
0: Thanks, Bob. This is 57CN2 Handle, Mary, Motor Vessel Sienna, and my TCH is at home in Kirkland this morning. We're at 68 degrees. That's the, I think that's the warmest morning temperature we've had in quite a while, or if this year at all. I have to, I don't keep track. My barometer is a little bit lower than it was yesterday morning. That's it. We've got quite a haze in the sky, but I don't smell smoke yet. Okay, let's move on to Jack in Victoria, VE7DFJ.
3: Good morning, Mary, and thanks for taking the net this morning. VE7DFJ, Jack in Victoria, was 58 degrees and mostly cloudy. Barometer's 1015 and steady. Humidity is at about 89%. Winds are calm, and the visibility is about 8 miles or so. Can't see the Olympics, and it just looks like there's smoke, haze, or fog, or something on the Juan de Fuca Strait there this morning. And it's like everybody else said, it's going to get warm today. We're going up to about 81 degrees, and mainly tonight. So lots of hydration, and everybody stay safe. The 7DFJ.
0: 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N7DOS, Commodore Bob.
2: N7DOS, the name is Bob, QTH Finn Hill, where it's already 68 degrees, and as we all know, going up a little over 90. Visibility is still about 15 miles, although there is a bit of a haze. There's no wind whatsoever. No creatures except, or critters I should say, except there is one hummingbird bouncing around the front window, so that's something. Thanks for taking the net, Mary, and good morning to everyone. N7DOS.
0: Thanks, Bob. KE7GCT, Commodore Kim.
4: Good morning, Mary. Thank you for taking the nap. This is KE7GCP. The name is Kim. The QTH is Mayflower Bay in Bellevue. Just due to everything Bob said, the barometer here is 29.95 and steady. There's not a breath of wind. It is 68 degrees. Same as Kirkland, and it is the warmest so far this year at this time in the morning. Beautiful morning. It is a little smoke. And just as a friendly reminder, we do these broadcasts to practice on the radio, and the words and ah are used sometimes dozens of times by some of the people practicing. So it's just a good advice to be thinking about that and refrain from using ah and as often as some people do. Just refrain from it totally is the way to practice. KE7GCP.
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5: Well, I'm not sure what to make of that. Good morning, Mary on the net. This is KB7GL. My name is Vic, QTH South Kirkland, motor vessel Shasta. Yeah, it's a pretty nice morning here as well. It's pretty warm. Obviously, no precipitation, as Bob mentioned in recorded history. Our low last night was only 65 degrees. It really never cooled off, and I think that's going to be the trend here for a couple of days. I think we're heading for the 90s today. We're currently at 68. There's no wind, just nothing moving out there. I think what remnants there were still coming out of the northwest. There is some bleed over from the smoke. It's either from this side or coming over the top of the Cascades, and I'm looking at my purple air sensor right now, and it's showing 62. So we're up in the yellow area a little bit. In fact, the whole area is showing yellow, so we are seeing that smoke from wherever it's coming. The barometer's flat, been flat for quite a few hours here at 29.95. Solar activity picked up a little bit. As expected, we're getting some coronal stream out of the big coronal hole that's aimed at the Earth right now. And the K index is up to almost 4. I think it's going to start dropping here in a little bit. We did have a couple of more M-class flares yesterday, but no activity since then. And the solar flux is up. It just keeps climbing, which is good. We're up to 137 on the solar flux. The propagation is okay into the Pacific on STA, but looking towards Europe, most of the propagation is CW and a single sideband, and most of that's going over to Europe and to the eastern United States, so the propagation is okay out there right now. I think this might be a good day to take the boat down to Andrews Bay and drop the new anchor, check out the new anchor windlass we've got, and do a swim in the lake. It'd be a nice, cool place to be. Back to you, Mary. Everybody have a good Tuesday. This is KB7GL.
0: Yes, I think that sounds like a brilliant idea. Okay, KE7HIT, Laura.
6: Good morning, Mary Ann Manette. This is KE7HIT. My name is Laura. The vessel is ready down 68 in South North Beach. For this morning, we have scattered cloud, pretty high and thin. That's three times. The wind is about zero to the north. Visibility on the sound is pretty good. That's four times. And the sea state is flat. This is KU7HIP.
0: Thanks, Laura. W1HKS, Henry.
7: Good morning, Mary and Manette. This is W1HKS. My name is Henry. No boat, Northwest Fort Townsend. This morning we have a lot of blue sky with some high thin scattered cloud. At the moment, no wind, no rain, and there's no rain in the forecast anytime soon. Temperature is 60, overnight low was 57, we're looking for a high of 72. Pressure is 290.96 inches, and that's 1015 millibars. Everybody have a great Tuesday in 73, W1HKS.
0: Thanks, Henry. 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
8: Good morning, Mary and Manette. N7LRE, name is Mary, Motor Vessel Bandit. CPH is Blue Ridge, just north of Dallas. Mary, I think I skipped, Lakewood Harbor. Temperature here is 62 degrees. We have no wind. Looking out at the Olympics, smoke over there. I just said because you can only just barely see the outlines. Overhead we have high scattered thin clouds, but mostly blue. Critter report. Last night I walked out the front door and met a rabbit who was sitting on my lawn about 2 feet away and looked at me for a while, sort of like, well, so what are you doing out here? Anyway, that's my only critter report for today. Thanks for doing the net, Mary, and 73 and 7LRE.
0: Thanks, Mary, and you're right, I did skip Kim. Can you ever forgive me, Kim? K7IM. Oh, we'll never know. Shoot. Okay, David checked in early. K7PJC, Commodore Phil.
9: Well, good morning, K7PJC Phil. Well, I'm mobile over in London, left Isle of Wight, during British Classic Week. What a beautiful... beautiful boats out there, the yachts, I should say, sailboats, home yachts, and they're just beautiful. But here in London, the weather, it's 77 degrees, and quite sunny, blue skies above, really nice out today, and looks like a good time to get out there and enjoy it, so I think you should. K7, PJ.
0: 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K7PR, Doug.
10: Good morning, Mary. Good morning, everyone. K7PR, name is Doug. Sailboat in Vape. From beautiful Northwest Ballard at Sunset Hill. It's pretty much 100% blue sky. Temperature's all up to 65 degrees. I don't have any wind in the house, and the barometer is at 1,017 millibars. So everybody has a great day, and a good day to go swimming and sailing. K7PR.
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11: Good morning, Mary and the net. Well, the high desert's going to be interesting again today. We've got 1018 on the bar, 67 currently going to a high of 92 today, and we're going to be up in the 90s for the next three or four days with a chance of dry lightning tomorrow, which we are not looking forward to. Got a north wind at 2 currently. It is clear. Lots of haze and lots of smoke out. Our AQI right now is at 186, but down in the city, the lowest, we are seeing AQIs anywhere from 4 to 600. So lots and lots of smoke in the air this morning. Got 43% on the humidity currently, and we have fires all the way around us. We are not directly threatened yet where we live, but Man, it's a little bit scary, I have to say. We were hoping to come up for the picnic. We're still planning on it, but if things get closer to the house, we may not be able to do that. So we'll see what happens. There have been some road closures in the area, so that's also hindering some of our attempts to come up. But we'll see what we get. We've got a ways to go yet. Thanks for doing the net, and I'll turn it back to you. And that's the report from the High Desert from KD7, Papa Whiskey Bravo Dave, the High Desert Pirate Radio.
0: Well, Dave, you and your family stay safe down there. That has to be frightening. Okay, KE7 QZB, Commodore Pam.
12: Good morning, Mary, and good morning to the net. 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It is mostly sunny. We see some wispy clouds, but mostly sunny and blue skies today. The Friday Harbor Outstation is not completely full. Let's see, I have one slip across from me, but other than that, I think it is full. So it's just a great day, and a great day yesterday. Went out to Westcott Bay and had some oysters, and rode mopeds over there. So that was just a really fun experience for me because I've never done that before. So have a great day, everyone, and Mary, thanks for doing the next. This is KE7QZB.
0: Thanks, Pam. I see those little things scooting around up there, but we've never done it either. I don't think we'll get Roger, but I'm going to give it a try. KK7RDW, Commodore Roger.
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0: Okay, RDM checked in early, so KF7RDW, Brian.
13: Reporting in from Uruguay this morning, and probably my last report for another week or so, because today we're heading out down to park area, preserve is where they put it, for the hibernation at the south end of the South Island. And so we've got a little weather window here. We're going to go. Our issue actually is that it gets to be too windy. We got that for the next 2 days. And then after that, I think our weather will change. We're probably going to settle the system for a little while, which means some sprinkles and things. So that's what we got. Right now it looks like the last couple of weeks. It's just a glorious day out here. This is KK7RDW.
0: Well, Roger, great to hear from you from Haida Gwaii. I'm glad you got out there. KF7RSJ, Brian.
14: Well, good morning. This is KF7RSJ, Marine Maritime Mobile. Brian here on Highway. PTH is, well, right in the middle of the Straits of Georgia. We are just southeast of Whiskey Gulf. It does not look active. The only thing we're hearing on the radio is a little bit of discourse about Marine navigational courtesy in the middle of a fishing fleet. We see the float plane flying overhead, the ferries. It's otherwise really quite nice. In fact, the rates are dead calm with a slight ripple. We're making plus minus about 8 knots heading across. Checking into Canada yesterday was overall unremarkable. We used our Nexus. Still informative when we did our drive by at the Bedwell Harbor.
15: Mm-hmm. Mm-hmm. Mm-hmm. Mm-hmm. Mm-hmm. Mm-hmm. Mm-hmm. Absolutely lovely. tight little anchorage, not too many spots. We're right near the World Vancouver Yacht Club on station, but there are lots of boats on mooring balls, and unfortunately,
16: I think both marinas have fallen on slightly harder times due to some red tape for their fingers crossed upgrades.
10: From Bay for Garden Bay, and should be across in a couple of hours. Thanks so much for doing that.
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0: Thanks, Brian. 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
17: Good morning, Mary. Susan here, and 7SJS, and brought you double gratitude. My conditions are like what Mary described. You can barely see the mountains for the haze, and dead calm. Temperature here is 62, and my weather app says it's going up to 86, and that is not as high as on the east side, but nonetheless, very hot. And 10-13 on the bar, which is steady. Our AQI is in the orange zone, up from green, I'm sorry to say, and it's 53 here. But that isn't bad compared with the numbers people are seeing in lots of other areas in this country right now, so I guess I'm thankful for that. The critter report here is that every night we've been having really major serenades by the barn owls. That's not really the right word for it. It's more of a lot of screeching at each other, as well as who cooks for you, of course. And they are perching on our roof, so the couples are out there still taking pictures and sort of enjoying the evening activities after this. It's quite late, like 10 o'clock at night. Sun's down and the owls are hooting. I guess that's it. And 7, that's it.
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18: Good morning from Silverdale, WM7W, 63 degrees here, and, hazy overcast, but pretty darn hot already. I think I just noticed it's 72 in the house here, so with a couple windows open. But air conditioning to the rescue, WM7W.
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19: Good morning, Mary, and thanks for taking net. Good morning to the net. K9WRP, Dan, trawler Northern Rose at the southeast tip of San Juan Island, where we have bright sunlight coming through smoke and haze, but it looks like it's shaping up to be a very nice day. We've got the heat warning up here, too, this formerly Florida boy is looking forward to it. The wind is basically calm. I thought light variable. There's just a little flapping of the flags one way and then the other. Paddle pat just has light ripples on it, mainly from the current rips, but it's basically glassy smooth. And critter report, saw some seals yesterday. The oyster catchers are back. I always like watching those birds. They have a long orange beak and they work the rocks at low tide, finding tasty things to eat, I guess. So that's about it from here. Everyone have a great day. 73 from the San Juan Islands, K9WRP, Cape San Juan.
0: 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KI7CI, Rod.
20: Good morning, Mary, and to the net, this is KI7CI Rod here in Shelter Bay, LeConnor. Motor vessel is Lady Lynn, and we have some high cirrus, lots of blue, but lots of haze, so I can just barely make out the foothills of where Mount Baker is. I really can't see the mountains. Let's see, it's currently 66 degrees, which is pretty deep. I start to think that's the highest for this time of the morning here. I think the highest today is supposed to be 84. Currently, there is 1 mile an hour wind out of the south. The barometer appears to be steady at about 29.95 inches of mercury, and the AQI here is in the yellow at 76. So yellow runs from 50 to 100, so we're right in the middle of the yellow range. And that's what's going on. No critters. Very calm, nice-looking day, but a little too warm for us here at Shelter Bay. Thanks for doing that, KI7CI.
0: Thanks, Rod. W7ZJL, Austin. WA6DFJ, Steve.
21: Yeah, good morning, Mary, and to Jeanette, this is Steve, my WA6DFJ in North Beach. The south out of my window was slightly hazy, and my weather underground is showing up in the yellow. I don't know the exact, somewhere like Roger said, somewhere between 50 and 100. 62 degrees, 89% relative humidity, that's still kind of low for the weather guests are showing, believe it or not, bright sunshine and rain. Pressure has dropped considerably to 10-14 corrected for sea level. And no precip, and the same amount for about 2,700 per minute. And that's about all I got. I saw yesterday in our yard one of the tiniest rabbits I have seen, about half the size of a squirrel, so a baby rabbit, just casually running around in our backyard. And that's all I got. Question for you, is this, not to take up time, but are you the Mary that I met at the, that also comes to the Greenwood Car Show, or is that the other Mary? I'm kind of confused about that. WA6DFJ, back to you.
0: I'm guessing that's the other Mary, because I've never been to the Greenwood Car Show. She lives up in Blue Ridge, so that could be. But we'll check on that. Okay, thanks, Steve. That was the end of the formal roll call. Are there any late or missed? Are there any visitors to the net?
22: Whiskey Alpha 7 Alpha Delta, Michael.
0: Yeah, go ahead, Michael.
22: Thank you, Mary. Whiskey Alpha 7 Alpha Delta, Michael and Kirkland. Blue Ridge is really close to Greenwood. Anyway, I knew we were in trouble when I got up at 4 a.m. to go to the bathroom. It's 67 outside now. 66, now it's back to 67, 90 more. Oh boy. Anyway, it's clear, 89% humidity. Hot, it's time to hold up the basin with my hands here. Thank you, rather than Mary, everybody has to take it with the Alpha 7 Alpha Delta.
0: Thanks, Michael. Are there any other visitors to the net?
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0: Yeah, go ahead, Pat.
23: Well, it's a warm day today. It's 67 degrees here already. And the barometer is reading 29.97 inches of mercury. And the lake level has noticeably gone down another couple or 4 inches, I think, in the last 3 days. So that's interesting. I guess people are using the locks or it's just evaporating. All is well here. KG7 WNK 73.
0: Thanks, Pat. Is Keith there? KG7 CNU.
22: KG7. Keith. Out of Willow Lake. Beautiful day. The ducks are here. Yeah, that's it. It's going down. I don't think I've seen it ever far down this time of day. Not here. KG7, see you. 73 to everybody. Back to that.
0: Thanks, Keith. This is KG7CNQ for ID. Are there any other late, missed visitors, comments, or contacts?
1: Alpha Bravo 6, Mike Bravo.
0: Yeah, go ahead.
1: Okay, this is Jeff, AB6MB on the San Francisco Bay. 30 miles south of San Francisco, where it's overcast out here and currently 70 degrees out there. Barometer is saying it's 29.88 out there, and it's like close to steady. See here, got the squirrels running around out there eating the peanuts I put out there for them, and so I did hear one up in a tree barking and making squirrel noises when barking its territory. See here, just been relaxing here and getting going, so coffee is in the near future. So now I'll turn it back to the net, AB6MB.
0: 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Are there any other visitors to the net? 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Okay, hearing none, this is KG7CNQ closing the Puget Sound Voters Net. The time is 8:19. 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

0: Good morning. It is 9 o'clock. 9 a.m. Pacific time and time for the 9 o'clock net for today, July. I always forget to check what day it is. 21st. I almost said 19th. Why would it be the 19th? 21st. It is July 21st, 2026. This is Rebecca, KK7IJZ, and I will be your net host for this morning. This is a directed social net that happens on the WW7PSR 2-meter repeater, which is located on Capitol Hill in Seattle, Washington, and operated by the Puget Sound Repeater Group. The repeater operates at a frequency of 146.96 with a negative offset and PL tone of 103.5. All licensed hands and new licensees just getting started are welcome to join. 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I'll be compiling list of stations that would like to check in, and then I'll ask for your report. If you'd like to check in only, just let me know that you'll be in and out, also called an I.O. Again, this is Rebecca KK7IJZ. Let's get this set started. Come ahead, please. Call sign and name, RF, and Internet.
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2: Kilo, Zero, Echo, Charlie, Kilo, Kilo, Zero, Echo, Charlie, Kilo, Dale, Kyle, Victor.
0: Alec, I got you on the list. And will the Toronto station please come back? Awesome. Got you on the list, Warren. And who was that I doubled with?
2: Did you get me to go ECK?
0: Hi, Dale. Hi, Hank. Got you on the list. More stations, please. All right. I'm going to go back up to Randy. Good morning, Randy. N7CJEKK7IJZ.
1: Yeah, N7CJE, Randy here down the south end of Des Moines. And, okay, I guess we could use this number. Charlie, November 87, Uniform, India. There we go, Grid Square. I haven't used that in a while. Anyway, great to hear from everybody. Good morning, getting ready for a couple of really hot days. They're talking, you know, 90, 89, 90 down here in Des Moines. This gives me a reason to run down with the water and go sit in the water or something for the afternoon. They go jump in the water. Anyway, we'll see how it goes. Right now, I'm kind of busy out here getting a bunch of water on all the vegetable crops in our yard. Blueberries are getting water. I got tons of those coming in. So we're having that good old fun. Anyway, other than that, no, I'm just not looking forward to a couple of hot days around Puget Sound here. This is totally abnormal. So my humble opinion. Although I remember going through a couple of days when it was 100 degrees, so, oh well, the way it goes. Anyway, okay, thank you very much, just checking in, see how things are going, hope everybody has a nice, quiet day. N7CJ.
0: Randy, can you walk to the water from your place?
1: Yeah, I could, but it's walking back up that hill would kill me. No, it's actually just, I'm 310 feet above the water, so I had to scroll down here on 272nd down to Marine View. Now, unfortunately, I don't think I can do that walking. I tried it once, and coming back about killed me.
0: Ah, got it. My nephew goes to school in Northeast Tacoma, so I kind of, after I drop him off at school, I always enjoy driving around and stopping and looking at the water on that side. We're going to, like, Dash Point. But, it's a couple of hot days, and air quality, you know, y'all watch out for the air quality, especially those with asthma, just air quality isn't great. In fact, on the weather desk there, it says the air quality is moderate, so y'all watch out. It's hot, so maybe some indoor playtime is in the cards. But Randy, have a wonderful day and have a fun dip in the pool that some of us call the Puget Sound. 7-3 Randy. Next on the list is Alec, KF7AZZ. Good morning, Alec. Hi, Ken. What are y'all getting into today?
3: Meow! Meow! Meow! Quick, somebody, catch them. There's a cat. There's six of them.
4: Good morning. That's a reference to Randy there. And actually, listening to Randy, it sounds like he's about in the same position I am relative to some water. We would have to take a serious hike all the way down Pacific Avenue. We're at like 328 feet elevation. 338, I can't remember. 368 is 99. So 338, yeah. So we would have to take a hike to get down to the water. That was Ken in the background. Ken. There we go. Good morning to everybody else as well. I heard somebody in Toronto there, Warren, Gail, Hank, and me, and Rebecca, of course. I think we're about to take the kayak out, I think. It's smoky, I don't like it. It's burning my face and nose and everything, and eyes were like, oh my gosh, they were so teary this morning when I woke up. I need to get that out before the fat salmon. It's not a good idea to take that out for the first time on the water when you're actually doing something important slash necessary with it. The problem is, I would check into the new net aboard my vessel, but I think we'll have to go to American Lake unless I can find a decent lake north of us. And American Lake is south. I don't think my handheld will make it from there. And my kayak's not set up for the, I wish it was. I'm regretting it. I'm thinking about it and really wishing I'd done this. But anyway, it's not set up for my mobile radio for higher power. Also, I'm not sure how that would work. Yeah, that's a little bit closer comfort with an antenna that's pumping out higher power. So, long story short here, kayak, probably going to take it out, pretty certain. I'm convincing myself the smoke can be dealt with. Hopefully everybody has a fantastic day out there, and have a good one, and hopefully it's not smoky wherever you're at, and it's going to be super hot here, so as I will make my stick here, get yourself some electrolytes, not just water electrolytes, to salty things, all sorts of things, bananas, I think, count. Anyways, have a good day, everybody. Thanks, Rebecca. KFM is a beat.
0: Alec, you and Ken, watch out today. Careful with allergies and such. Make sure you bring your breathing assistant accoutrement with you. Have fun kaayaking on the maiden voyage of your kayak. That's so exciting. So exciting. There's the lake at Fort Silicone, but that's like not, it's a little one. you could always go to Lake Washington. You could go to, so much. There's so much. We're surrounded by water, so yeah. Y'all have fun today. Take care of Maddie. Give her some kisses for me, and yes, you two have a fun day, and don't burn. This is Rebecca, KK7IJZ. 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Next on the list is Born in Toronto, DE3WDE. Please come ahead with your afternoon reports.

0: Warren in Toronto, VE3, Whiskey Delta Echo, please come ahead with your report. Well, Gail and Hank, you're up. You're next on the list. Good morning, Gail, 33 and 88 to you both. K0ECK, KK7IJZ.
1: It's always wonderful to hear you, Rebecca. Anyway, we just wanted to say hi, and I'm real happy because I went to the dentist with you. My crown came off my tooth, and he said, that's what it was, and I was like, and so when it came off one day, and I didn't know exactly where it came out of, I wrapped it up, took it to the dentist, and they put it back on yesterday, and didn't have to go through a whole lot of stuff to get it done. So I was very appreciative of that. And, but we both weighed high, and, Hank's gonna put in a new bathroom faucet today, so yay! I can't wait for that to get done. Then the bathroom drain will work again. Oh, back to you, Rebecca. Everything's struggling to grow out here, but that's okay, you know. We partly grow things just because. So, take care. See you all later. Yay, Rebecca. Hope that everybody in your family is well.
0: Gail, it's good to hear from you and Hank. I love it. I love a good Gail and Hank report. I'm glad that you found your crown and they were able to just pull out the Elmer's glue and stick it back on there. That's great. What a relief. What a money saver, too. Anyway, Gail, thank you so much for your report. It's good to hear from the two of you. Leo and my sister and brother-in-law are leaving for Moldova on Thursday. No, they're not. Sunday. They're leaving on Sunday. I am going to Chicago on Thursday. And my mom is here visiting. My mom is here until Wednesday. So, yeah. Good to have her around. She and Leo are in the kitchen doing something. I think that they're... He was really into math, so I think they're doing some math problems together. You know, the kids like to do math. 33 and 88 and all the numbers, Gail and Hank. This is Rebecca, KK7IJZ. You're listening to the PSRG 9 a.m. social net. 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
0: Hey Steve, I got you N7 going without gas. 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
5: 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Good morning.
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0: Hey Tim, A7JL, Lima. Thank you so much for your IO and have a wonderful day. All right, I'm going to draw a line there and go back to the top. to Pirate Dave. Good morning, Dave. And hi, Sam. 33 87 PLEB. KK7, I say that. Good morning.
3: Good morning, and everyone on the net. Well, speaking about burning, everything around us is on fire, so, well, it's going to be an interesting one. Yeah, we have the big one near us is the Brewer Complex fire, which is due north, and yeah, it's about 125,000 acres now, and it's getting awfully close to the city. At least the evacuation zones are approaching the city. But they're doing a pretty good job of it, keeping it, I think, directed kind of away from Trineville. But, okay, it's going to be interesting. We'll see. Yeah, our AQI, when I just checked it, was 286. So real smoky out there and very unhealthy to breathe. So kind of doing the indoor thing today as much as I can. And let's see. We are slowly getting ready. We are still planning on coming up for the picnic, but that may change. They're saying we might get some dry lightning tomorrow, and if that happens and we get any more fires near us, two things could happen. One, our home could be threatened, in which case we won't be going because we are going to stay here and fight. Or it could close the roads, so we may not be able to go that way. So, I don't know. We'll see what happens. It's going to be an interesting couple of days. But, as I say, right now we're planning on coming up to the picnic. So, we'll see. And bring some rocks and some guitars and chairs and awnings and all that fun stuff. And looking forward to getting an eyeball with everybody. Have a great day. Thanks for doing the net there, Rebecca. And we will catch you later. This is Kilo Delta 7, Papa Whiskey Bravo Bay, the High Desert Pirate Radio.
0: Dave, are y'all thinking about bringing the cat just in case? Back to you.
3: We're not going to bring the cats with, but we do have a friend that's going to be staying at the house. So if something does go south, she'll be able to get the cats out of harm's way, and we've got a big carrier for them and all that. So, yeah, our friend Joan, KJ7DZJ, will be doing cats while we're gone. So they should be in good shape. And if the house is really threatened, we'll beat back as fast as we can get here. So we'll see what happens. It's going to be interesting. Back to you, Rebecca, and thanks again for doing the net. 87, Papa Whiskey Bravo Days, the High Desert Pirate Radio.
0: I mean, I'm not crazy about Joan being there either, but, you and Sam have a wonderful day. Keep an eye on the fires. I have been as well. We've closed up the house. All the windows are closed. Everyone's inside. And my sister turned on all the air purifiers and such. And we have a lot of difficulty with fires and such. But, that's smoke. But, yeah. Dave, that'll be fun. This weekend's going to be fun. I will be in Chicago, so I'll miss y'all, but I'll see you another time. 7-3 and all the numbers, and kisses to the cats, of course. This is Rebecca Caton, 7IJZ. Next on the list is Joan, KX2CW, 33. Good morning, and
7: cheers, Governor. Cheers, Governor. Allison. Joan made mocha. You know, I've gone back to using a kind of a semi-sweet hot cocoa mix. I don't like the sweetness. I love the cocoa-iness, but not the sweetness. And I was using chocolate milk, albeit organic chocolate milk, whole milk. And I have gone to purchasing more expensive organic whole milk. Because, you know, my brother Mark and sister Kim, when I was visiting them, they stick with organic and, you know, organically grown food and even milk and stuff. They were drinking the higher quality, you know, organic milk. Mind you, they live in Kalamazoo area. There's lots of dairy farms around there. Having grown up on basically a small holding, you know, our farm is 52 acres, but it was a commercial, technically a commercial farm because we leased our field. But we farmed a little, you know, couple, 3 acres of it as a small holding for ourselves, just for subsistence farming. But we're surrounded by dairy farmers and even helping out with them. And I'm being a dairy farming apologist here. It's just, it's possible to you know, raise deer stock, you know, very humanely. So, anyway, but I've gone off on a tangent, haven't I? So, to come back to a more topical thing, that has nothing to do with preparing coffee at home, and nothing to do with the empty space in my apartment where too much extra stuff was, I am going to the picnic, and given I'll be on public transportation, I'm just going to bring a tub the name of the product, deviled egg style potato salad. And I love deviled eggs, and I love to smother them with paprika, so I will bring that. I've not purchased it yet. I'm checking in the store to see that it's there, but I'm going to wait till, you know, the day before to actually make the purchase, and then bring it as, I think I signed up as an appetizer, but it'd be more like a side, wouldn't it be? Side dish. So some little potato salad, but I've gone on long enough. KX2CW 33 Rebecca, safe travels, and Joan on Broadway. Back in it.
0: Joan, good morning. Thank you so much for your report. I know that you always look forward to any sort of, like, eyeball pizzas or meetups or rain or shine. So that'll be fun. It's your potato salad. Joan, have a wonderful day. And, yeah, enjoy your beautiful home. Next on the list is Steve, who's always going without gas. And 7GWG, please give me a report. And good morning to Donna.
8: Well, good morning, Rebecca, and good morning, Joan, and good morning, Dave. And boy, I hope the house is safe. Boy, oh boy, that's a scary report when a fire event. Fires of that size are in your area, heading in your area. Here, the only thing was I finally was, you know, waking up and being dizzy and a little bit unsure-footed. I said, well, I'm going to get checked out again here with the doc, you know, about blood pressure or heart murmurs or whatever. At 82 and counting, I don't know. So I went, and he said, there's nothing. He put an EKG machine on it, you know, they reopened a little portable one in, and in 3 minutes he got a big picture of all the little squiggles from 10 different electrodes on you, and he said, there ain't nothing here that would send you to the Swedish cardiology emergency room, so go home and take it easy. But here's some exercises that you do on your head. You lay down in one direction and you get up and it counts. I guess, you know, three
6: circular passageways in the ear. He says they've found in research that there are little bits, little beads in there that roll around, and sometimes they get caught and will precipitate dizziness. And these exercises of lying down on one side, you know, to the left, and then getting up in a hurry, and it should make you dizzy. But that's what we want. We want to mix up those little things and then do it the other way, left to right, and then right to left, and up to down, and down to up. And eventually, they start to move around in a normal way, and perhaps do away with some of the dizziness I've been putting up with. Basically, since 2019, when I had a heart attack and went to cardiology up there on the hill, and in less than 24 hours, they had me out and in good shape. And it's been, how many years has that been? 1921? It's been 6 or 7 years, so not to worry, but so we're going to try these exercises, and we will be at the picnic with fried chicken on the side. N7GWG.

0: never know. You never know, and especially if you have a history of, you know, heart stuff. That's good. I'm glad you went and got it checked out. I'm glad everything's okay. I'm glad all you have to do is lay down and sit up real fast a whole bunch of times. Well, that's great. We'll have fun at the picnic, and say hello to Donna for me. And again, I'm glad everything is okay. 7:33 to Donna if she's around. This is Rebecca, KK7IJZ. Next on the list is Eric in Simi Valley. Good morning, Eric. How are you doing this morning?
1: Oh, pretty good. This is K6IT. Good morning, Rebecca and the rest of the net. I'm doing fine. Got together with some bandmates for the name of the group is Second Step. It's a second band. Three of us from our current band are getting together doing a side hustle, if you will. A smaller, like a quartet, little softer music, get in some of the smaller venues. And a lot of places where I'm trying to market the band, you know, they find out you're a full rock band with a keyboard and a drummer, and it's just, you know, they're bars. They're places that want to sell food and drinks, and it's not a concert, so I feel that the new smaller group will be easier to market into, you know, like wine tasting rooms, breweries, stuff like that. There's a lot of, this is California, there's a lot of that around here, so. So, we had a little early rehearsal yesterday going over some of the songs and, you know, see. I mean, we play together in the other band, so we know we can play together pretty well. So we're just trying different songs, and that was fun. It's always nice to play music with other people, especially friends. Other than that, baking crazy. Let's see, last one was a lemon blueberry bread, and today's probably going to be an apple cinnamon raisin bread. I don't know why all of a sudden I'm into baking bread, but it's kind of zen, you know.
0: Eric, come back.

0: say you cut out lemon blueberry bread. So, yeah, come back, Eric.
1: Where did I go? When did you lose me?
0: I lost you at, you're making lemon, you made lemon blueberry bread, and then you started saying, like, why am I so into bread? It's just zen. So, back to you, Eric.
1: Oh, sorry. You know, I'm going to have to increase the timeout timer on my own node. Because I find people on this net actually time out my node. So that's my first sign I need to make that timer a little longer. Anyway, yeah, today's bread of choice is going to be apple cinnamon raisin. But, yeah, you know, honestly, can't remember much of what I said after that. Probably just said that, you know, I'll try and check in at 12 o'clock, but I have a feeling not much is going to change between the 9 o'clock and the 12 o'clock net. So, anyway, thank you for handling the net. I appreciate you all being here. Give me a place to come talk. This is K6IT, Simi Valley.
0: Apple raisin bread? Sign me up for that. What? I am so into, yeah, just like you, I am very into sweet bread. And that's bread, all of it. All of the things that you can make. I love it. Lemon blueberry? Hello. Well, Eric, that's fun. That's fun that you have more people to... Yeah, just to be forming another little small band, small kind of easier band for the people that want to swirl their wine and, you know, talk about, I don't know, California stuff. What do Californians talk about? Who knows? Same thing as we talk about, West Coast. You know, West Coast stuff. Eric, sometime you'll have to come to our, you'll have to come up for our picnic, because it always ends up being a guitar roundup, which is so much fun. There's so many musicians in this club. And Pirate Dave, KD7PWB, builds guitars, and they're pieces of art. They're, I mean, beautiful. So he's always got one new one that he brings up. And, yeah, it's always a guitar roundup. So maybe one year you can come up for our picnic. 7-3 Eric, have a good day. And, yeah, our timer is 3 minutes. So a lot of places it's 2, which is so short. But 7-3 Eric, have a good day. We had an I.O. from John on Camino Island, and an I.O. from Tim, J.L. Tim. All right, I'm going to do another list. Call sign and name, RF, and internet.
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0: Good morning indeed, Rebecca and everybody. Well, today's supposed to be a little warmer than yesterday, which I clearly believe because although it's a little hazy, it's not cloudy like yesterday morning was. And I'm just looking off over to the west, see if I can see the Olympics. Now there's a little bit of haze between here and there, so Olympics are not visible. And Joan didn't mention anything about the mountain being out, but I suspect it's a similar situation off to the south. Anyway, it is going to get pretty warm. And I know, I'm just imagining that there might be some engineer coming up about don't burn, but keep hydrated because the last few days I've not been drinking enough water, and it's caused me a couple of minor problems, nothing serious, but I've been reminded to myself, hydrate, more water, I don't drink enough, I'm kind of chronically dehydrated, so I really need to work on that. Anyway, I'm getting ready to go over to a friend's later. They've got a couple little cracks in their car window that I told them I'd repair, so I'm going around looking for my all the things I need to repair. That somewhere around here I've got all the stuff that I'm still looking. I need to find it within the next hour. And also do a little work on the garage door, which is making noises, so I've got to find the lubricant stuff that I've got for that. Other than that, I got a busy day. I got 4 packages to pick up FedEx today and forward them on to customers, so a lot going on with me. I will keep cool, I will keep hydrated, and I won't burn. Thank you. KI7ZEI.
1: Well, good morning, Tim. Yeah, you know, another thing is to put a reminder on your phone. So, like, every hour or so, have a little reminder on your phone and drink water. Drink water! Or, yeah, make a game for yourself. Yeah, a lot of times what we do. But we're good about drinking water, aren't we? Yeah. But yeah, Tim, have a good day, and yes, stay hydrated, and watch out for the smoke. 73, this is Rebecca, KK7IJZ. 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N7DLX, KK7IJZ. Good morning, Greg.
2: Good morning, Rebecca. Thanks for doing the net this morning, and it's always great to hear you on the radio. Yeah, my thoughts go out to Dave, KD7PWV. I hope the fire situation gets under control down there, and I hope they stay safe and stay clear of any danger. My father retired to the Sisters area many, many years ago, and every summer it's been the needle's time, especially when the fires are running, so yeah, it's really difficult down there, but I hope Dave and everyone down there stays safe, and I hope they are able to get those fires under control, and I certainly don't want to see any more started. So anyway, my thoughts are out to them. Looking forward to seeing everybody at the picnic this weekend, and I'm a bummer you're not going to be there, Rebecca, but have fun in Chicago and stay cool out there if it's hot, and yeah, it's going to be warm today. Anyway, N7DLX, Greg and Kimmore, and back to you, Rebecca.
1: It's going to be so hot in Chicago. It's going to be just insane. As usual, summer's in Chicago. Ain't no joke. But yeah, have fun at the picnic. I'm excited for you to meet Dave. I think that y'all will enjoy, yes, meeting each other. And Sam, of course. And Shelly. The three of them. But, yeah, have a good day, Greg, and I hope that all of the alternator stuff got worked out, and, yeah, y'all have a good day, 7-3, and enjoy the picnic. Next on the list is Phil, KI6WPK, please come ahead with your morning report.
3: Well, good morning, wonderful Rebecca. Bill, KI6WPK. I'm portable. I'm in Edmonds. This is my last day visiting my sister Barb here in Edmonds. And it's a beautiful sunny morning up here. I'm looking out over the sound. Can't see the mountains. They're still kind of fogged in, or hazed in, I guess you'd say. But I've enjoyed my visit over the last 4 days. And

0: We had some good food, and you mentioned earlier, in an earlier chat, that Ann plays harp at some venue here, and I can't remember, you named the venue, and we, because I didn't know where to go, we never went down to hear Ann play her harp, so maybe you could report remember what that venue place was here in Edmonds. Edmonds is a nice little town, that's for sure. But I'll be packing and heading back to San Francisco soon. So enjoy the rest of your day, everybody, and back to that, KI6WPK.
1: Well, Greg. Well, Phil, it was nice having you. It was nice having you check in. I hope that you continue to check in when you're in San Francisco. I'm so glad that you enjoyed your visit with your sister, Barbara. That's awesome. Yeah, Edmonds is so cute. It's so beautiful near the water. It's a nice downtown where Gallery North is located. They're on Main Street. It's an art, it's a co-op out art gallery in downtown Edmonds. And Ann is usually there, and on nice days she plays her harp either outside or inside. I don't know if I think with the smoke, I'm not sure if she'll be there today, but Gallery North in downtown Edmonds. Kind of right there. But yeah, next time. So yeah, anyway, it's been nice hearing you check in, and I'm so glad that you've enjoyed your time here in Washington, and I look forward to hearing more reports from San Francisco, of course. 7-3, and y'all have a safe trip home, and this is Rebecca KK7IJZ. Next on the list is Jim and Jane at Deer Lake, K7PDZ, KK7IJZ.
2: Well, good morning, Rebecca, and everybody out there today. Yeah, beautiful day here at the lake, 77 degrees. The lake is flat. Nobody out there, I don't know anybody to see. My ski buddy Sarah is not getting back from Europe until tomorrow. She and her husband went over there for 25th wedding anniversary trip. So I thought she was back last Friday and was curious as to why she didn't give me a text message about, hey, you want to go skiing? And then I reread some of the information that she sent me earlier, and they're not returning until tomorrow, so that does explain it. And we're leaving on Thursday, so it's not going to happen. So Jane and I are going to be, I know we will be, and we don't have any fires around here in our county that are huge and near us, although they got that big one in near Electric City and Grand Coulee Dam that's really, really huge and giving them some issues, and that's where all of our smoke is coming from. But we're not too bad today. Air quality index here is 61, and so that's okay. We can live with that easily. And a couple of days ago, there was like 261, and it was pretty awful. But we could hardly see the other side of the lake. So, anyway, that's about it from here. Just kind of getting all of our ducks in a row to leave Thursday morning. And it's going to be hot here, too, for the next couple of days. It's supposed to be 95 or so, or pushing 100. But Spokane has not had a 100-degree day yet officially at the airport. And it's kind of past the due a little bit here as to when it normally happens. There's usually only two or three or four 100-degree days. And Spokane hasn't had any yet, while the rest of the country has been sweltering with heat. We're not doing that. It's not that hot here. So, anyway, that's about it from here. We'll see. night on Sunday at the picnic. So looking forward to it. 7-3 all. 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
1: Well, Jim, y'all have a safe trip over the mountain, and I hope that home in South Bellevue is in one place. I know that your grandson, nephew, I know that somebody is staying at the condo in South Bellevue. And, yeah, y'all have a safe trip, and I'm sorry I'm going to miss you, but I'll see y'all another time, and... yeah, the fire. Ugh. It's the season. It's so funny. I've been wondering. I'm like, oh my gosh, I'm getting sick. And I just had this moment where I was like, oh, it's fire. It's smoke season. Yes. Jim and Jane. 33's Jane, of course. And you two have a fun day. And when you get back to Deer Lake, hopefully, fingers crossed, your skiing partner will be back. Next on the list is James. What's cooking, James? W278 KK7IJZ.
3: WQ7H, this is James. Good morning, Rebecca, and all the ships at sea. And I must say I'm looking forward to Joan's deviled egg salad. That just sounds so yummy. Yeah, yummy. Beautiful day. Well, it might get too warm. And all there, and there's all the smoke in the air. I'm just hanging around here. I'm doing radio things today. We're bringing up another handheld. I did acquire a clear case microphone. It's clear. Well, it's invisible. I couldn't resist, because it's in a clear case, and, well, I'm a sucker. So that's what I'm up to. I'm running doing a spectrum analysis on the radio. Why not? And I want to, and then I'm going to start testing, seeing how sensitive some of my radios are for 220, because I'm monitoring the Lake Washington Ham Club 220 repeater. That's up on Finn Hill. Yay, Finn Hill. That's what I'm up to. You know, I hope everyone, carry a mask maybe, because if it gets really bad, like over in Prineville, I don't know if it is or not, but maybe carry a mask just in case, because, ooh. Yeah, WQ7H, back to Rebecca.
1: That's a good idea. We don't get my mom to carry a mask with her. I think that she and Leo are about to go out for a walk. That's a great idea. It's so funny. So there was this restaurant in Pensacola, Florida that I used to love. I don't know if it survived the pandemic. Maybe it did. Florida's the wild, wild west. They probably need to close down. But they used to have this, like a root vegetable potato salad style situation, and it was sweet potatoes, golden potatoes, and beets. So delicious. So good. Delicious cold. And then Rich K3OE makes this beautiful German potato salad that is so good. Oh my gosh, so good. Anyway, yes, the potato. The perfect food is the potato. Yay! You and Hazel have a good day playing radio. with your clear microphone. And, yeah. And hello to your Joan as well. 73 and all the numbers, Dave. Rebecca KK7IJZ. I think, do I have third party traffic? What do you need, babe? I am going to. Let me see what Leo is doing. Joan, are you out there? I'm KX2CW, KK7IJZ.

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1: Okay, I got it. Hello, everyone. This is Tim, KI7ZULU Echo India, sitting in for Rebecca for one round here. So with that, let's take some more check-ins. Anyone, RF or internet, come ahead, name and call. Phonetically, slowly would be nice. Thank you. Come ahead.
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1: Very good, Tree. I've got you. Next station. Well, let's take these two, and then we'll get a couple more. Let's see. I think it was TV8. Bravo Yankee, Bravo Yankee Mike, one or the other, the mobile station, come ahead with your report.
2: Yeah, close, Jim. Kilo Bravo 8, Bravo Mike Yankee Mobile, KVA BMY. I'm in the truck, we just got up to T5, and I brought my mesh node with me, and I just communicated with Courtney down in Lacey via mesh off grid. She's like, I'll have you. I'm happy too. It's kind of neat. So, there are a lot of repeaters up here. Like a lot. I think I got 7 repeats on one of my transmissions. I'm like, dang, we need to do that down in Olympia. So, I have it hanging off the passenger visor of the truck. And, actually, the antenna is probably horizontal, so it's cross-polarized, but what are you going to do? It seems to be working, so. And I actually communicated with her from Tacoma when I was there, when I was up the ER, too. So, really impressive stuff. So, all of it off-grid, it just flips me out. So, anyway, we're having a good morning here. I just have to be in a big line, which is good, because then I can transmit and not have a lot of noise. So that's about it. So if you see me on there, I'm on public. I did send out something on hashtag PSRG too. So I'll probably be up here for about an hour or two. We'll see. Depends on how fast we can get it on here. So anyway, Tim, thanks for picking it up. Hi to Rebecca, and everyone have a good morning. This is KBA BMY in the truck, T5.
1: Okay. I'm not really too familiar with the mesh stuff. I need to get into that, another corner of the hobby I haven't quite entered. But you say you've got it mounted on your visor. So is the antenna integral with that unit? And given that arrangement, what would you say the range is to the closest mesh station?
2: Well, you know, that's a good question. I guess if I'm here somewhere, I could probably see what I'm heading. I haven't really looked because I was kind of going out the road, and it gets kind of rough and tumble here in the truck. But, no, I would say, normally, at home, we're heading some probably about a quarter mile to a mile away, depending on terrain. So, I imagine there's probably pretty high repeaters here. You guys probably have some pretty quick repeaters, so that might be it, some a couple miles away, maybe. I'll check the map and check trace and path and see what I'm heading. But to answer your question right now, I honestly don't know. Just taking a guess. Yeah. KBA PM1.
1: Well, it sounds like an educated guess, so I appreciate that. Yeah, I'm just not too familiar with that, and as I say, another corner of the hobby I need to enter. Thank you for that, and of course, focus on your driving. Don't worry too much about the my question is about the range on that. Probably the road is a little more important at this moment. Tree, what is going on with you this beautiful day? And do you have a way to stay cool enough all day?
3: Well, good morning, everyone. So I have to work from home all week because they are moving our desk to a new building. And this is the week they're going to do it. So I won't be able to work in air conditioning. Well, actually, technically I will, because I do have an AC unit in one room of my apartment. So that's where I will be today during the hottest part anyway. So yeah, I'll be fairly cool, depending on which room I'm in. At the moment, I'm just getting my coffee and breakfast going. I had kind of a late start this morning. They say that, and what I mean, and who I mean by they is the internet. So, you know, it's true. But if you don't hydrate enough, that you normally get tired more in the summer. And I have definitely, in the last couple weeks, felt that. So I have definitely been hydrating as much as possible after my coffee, of course. Which I'm trying an alternative half and half. It's a more plant-based half and half. So I'm trying to cut back on dairy and everything that comes with dairy, particularly the cholesterol. Because I normally love half and half in my coffee, but if you look at the fat content on that, it's worth being conscious of, or conscientious of. So anyway, this plant-based half and half is different. So I don't hate it. It's just different. So, oh well, I'll probably get used to it, or I'll just start drinking it black. Who knows? I'm just rambling, but everybody sounds great this morning, and yeah, have a good one. Stay cool. KK7FKB. Good morning.
4: Good morning indeed, and it is 9:58 here in Puget Sound area, Puget Sound Repeater Group. This is Tim KI7CEI standing in Quebec for a few more minutes. And as far as being air conditioned, one room is, you know, enough. That's survivable. I've had really good luck so far. I've got an air conditioner, but I do not have one of those portable ones. You stick out the door for the big pot. But I haven't implemented that. I have been getting by quite well with this ventilating department, and I live in a top floor apartment, so more likely for it to collect heat. Cool it off overnight, and then when it gets to about the same temperature indoors as outdoors in the morning, 9 o'clock, whatever, then I close everything up. And that's kept it pretty comfortable all day, even in the evening when the thermometer inside here reads 76 or whatever, it's just 77 even. It's just kept up normally, so I can adapt to that all right. So, yeah, having the air conditioning, at least in one room, is an excellent idea. Thank you for the check-in, and plant-based, half and half, half plant and half something else, I don't know. Let's see if we have some more check-ins. Let's continue. Any other check-ins? Or if for internet, come ahead and name and call.
0: Thank you, sir. Hi, Jason. I'm back.
4: Hi, Rebecca. KJ7IJZ indicates she is back. So I will turn it over to you, Rebecca. This is KJ7DEI turning it over.
0: Tim, thank you so much for your help. Crisis has been averted, and everything is back in order. And now Leo and my mom are going to on a walk, and they're going to go to the playground. We just happen to live right across the street from the North Meadow entrance of Chambers Bay Golf Course, where there is a playground literally across the street. It's amazing. And a 3.5-mile walk. Path around the golf course, so that's fun. But, what I wanted to say to Tree is, Tree, something fun to do is getting a can of that coconut milk, if you like coconut, and using that as creamer. That can be a lot of fun, and it's nice and fatty and thick and creamy, and then you can add it to your coffee, and it's delicious. Or else, there is an oat milk that is extra thick, and getting the extra thick oat milk and mixing it with that, maybe that's too complicated, but mixing it with that coconut milk that's in a can, the one that's in a can, is a lot of fun. But, yes, I'm trying to think of the name of the brand with the extra thick oat milk, of the extra thick and creamy. But, well, thank you so much, Tim. This is Rebecca, KK7IJZ. Let's continue on with the net. Call sign and name, RF, and Internet.

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1: Anybody has any questions about mesh core, which is what Mike, KB8BMY, and Tim were talking about, we do have an educational presentation on our website under the Educational Presentations tab, and the presentation is by Amy, KB8, KB9IQX, KB9IQX, Amy, and Madeline, KJ7NUW, and they did a presentation on mesh core, and a lot of people will be bringing their mesh core nodes to the picnic. So if you have any questions about mesh core, check out that educational presentation, or just ask Madeline, and probably Sebastian will be there, but ask and Mike. About mesh core, it's an amazing technology that is radio adjacent, but you don't need a license to use it, so it is definitely a gateway drug to getting your ham radio license. For all of your friends and family that are hesitant to get their ham radio license, mesh core is definitely something to get into as well. It's very accessible, very affordable, very accessible, and we also have a lot of free equipment too, which they'll probably bring. So yeah, I also would like to say everyone have a safe weekend. Let us know if you need any help. Fans, or I don't know what we could do having to do with the smoky air, but everyone do their best to stay cool and hydrated and have a fun, safe weekend. Enjoy the picnic. And I think that there's still spots left on the website. Please RSVP. And, But check out our website, psrg.org. And I'd like to thank everyone for joining me this morning. Especially Tim. Thank you so much, Tim, for saving my butt. And, I'd like to thank y'all for joining me this morning. It wouldn't have been much of a net without you, and I appreciate all that you have to share. And I'd like to thank the Puget Sound Repeater Group for the use of this repeater, now and in the time of emergency. For more information about these nets and all the other nets we host, including the 747 AM Voters Net, please check out our website, psrg.org. PSRG has been hosting daily nets for well over 30 years. The nets are a great opportunity for you to test your equipment. Remember, if you don't test your equipment, we can't hear you. I'll now be returning the repeater to normal operation. This is Rebecca, AK7IJZ, signing off at 10:05-ish. Everyone have a good morning, 7-3. 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
1: KB8 BMY, KI 7 RMU, good morning, Mike.
0: Good morning, it looks like the HC is working from T5 here. I've got it in, I'm sitting in a crowded truck here. So hopefully we're getting it okay on RF.
1: Yeah, no problem at all there, Mike.
0: Yeah, I was going to say, I didn't know if you were on mesh core or not. I think you mentioned that. But I've got the note here, and I didn't see much activity on hashtag PSRG, but I called out kind of the CQ or sent something out. But yeah, this works really good. You guys got a good network up here.
1: Well, we are the number one mesh core in North America, the number one mesh core area in North America. It's pretty amazing. I saw a video the other day from YouTube somebody had posted showing all the activity, kind of an overview of this part of the country, and it was just on fire. It was just amazing to see how many things were going on simultaneously.
0: Yeah, there was an Army captain I ran into, I think I was telling you about that, and all we QSOs was to put him on third party. But what's interesting is that it just so happened to run into the guy, and I thought, why don't I call mine out again? And this is one of the main repeaters down by us that actually really make a big difference. He's going to be rotating down, I think, to another duty station, probably in another couple months. And what he does, I'm going to have to put up a repeater, but I think I've got an idea of the repeater I can do. And so I'm going to be scouting around the neighborhood to see where I can put it up where it's as high profile as I can. And I think that's going to fill that gap once he leaves. We've got two pretty good ones right near us. And actually three. There was another guy that came on too since we were on in the winter. And what a difference. I mean, I was having a breakthrough with Courtney on MeshCore. We've got our own little private channel, and we were using that. And it's just amazing that you could do that. We couldn't do that at all in the winter. It was very sporadic back then.
1: Well, and once that fellow moves on to the new duty station, you might be able to do something real close to where he was, maybe even a stealth installation with a solar panel. Have you been looking at some of those YouTube videos about how they do that?
0: I've seen installation videos, but I haven't seen good stealth ones, so I'll have to search for those. If you see any good ones, I am to me on Facebook, and I will have a look at them. There's a lot of woods there, and there's a lot of tall trees, and what's interesting is on the edge of some of the woods, you get pretty good sunlight, so it'd be good for the panel. So if there's a way to kind of shimmy up the trees, every now and then, you know, you see the landscaping guys out, and you know, in the city and whoever, and so you know, if I pull up with a tall ladder, and I just wear what I wear to work, who would know, right? Just climb up the tree and pop it up there. But there are some pretty good spots. In fact, Courtney just sent me a message saying, now you got to look for some good spots. KB8 BMY.
1: Well, and if you see a utility crew in the neighborhood, or you see somebody, an arborist, something like that in the neighborhood, and you have a place picked out, you might want to maybe just, you know, hand them a little bit of green and say, hey, would you mind strapping this off of that big old branch up there and make sure the panel is pointing towards the sun? Hey, you never know. I've heard that happening too.
0: Oh, yeah. just as you were saying that, I was thinking that. They'd come up and say, hey, you want to make some money? And I've known guys that have done that to put up Hammond centers too, going way back. They would see somebody with a bucket truck and they'd come up to them and just say, hey, I live up the road. You want to make some money? And they get their antenna put up or if they had to work on it or whatever they're doing. And usually, guys are pretty receptive. They're like, yeah, we'll do that. It's not a big deal. And we'll do that. So that's a slick idea, too. So, yeah, they're usually floating around. But we got a lot of tall trees, and like I say, there's somewhere they've got a south-facing view where you're going to get sunlight, so you're going to get ample sunlight. And I saw a solar unit that's already turnkey. It's all set to go. You just open the box and throw it up on the tree, and it should work. So there's not a lot of messing around. You got to program it. But other than that, there's not a lot of messing around with it, which is good. Yeah. So I'm looking at a couple of those. Yeah, wow, what a difference when you get some repeaters in there.
1: Yeah, no kidding. And the interest is so high right now that I think it's just going to keep on growing. That whole network seems to be spreading out by leaps and bounds. So anyway, yeah, very exciting. All right, Mike, well, you have a great afternoon. Great to hear you this morning. And hey, we'll talk to you maybe on the new net. You never know. KBA-BMY, KI-7-RMU, 73, Mike.
0: Yeah, I don't know if we'll be up here on RF, but we'll probably be on All-Star. We'll see even if we do it in and out. I'm going to bring that note with me, too, when I come up here for the picnic. I think that'll be a lot of fun. Do the same trick where you're just hanging off the visor. And before I go, I want to mention, when I was on that 41st Street Trail, you probably hear me talk about, it's really a beautiful trail. I've posted some pictures. Ran into four guys. One of the guys lives in Lacey, and I guess he has college friends visiting him from out of state. One was from Oregon, one was from Colorado, and I forgot where the other guy was from. But I was showing him that, and one of the guys knew about it. And now I think they're gonna get into it. They're not even hams or anything. But the one guy heard about it. He said, "Yeah, that's really cool. We want to use that hiking." And he asked about mesh tasks, and I told him about mesh cores. So. But yeah, really neat. So all kinds of people can get in. So I'm just having a lot of fun with it. Anyway, we'll let you go. And at some point, some of these trucks are going to move, I think. Anyway, 73, KBA-BMY.
1: All right, well, continue to hurry up and wait, and hopefully they will move along pretty soon. You keep going. All right, have a great one there, Mike. Good to hear you, my friend. Hey, we'll talk to you soon. 73, KI-7-RMU.
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0: like this tango, sugar, mars, beat. Kill em up, uniform, tango, Roger.
1: Okay, I've got Sierra, Mike, 6, Kilo, Foxtrot, Tango, is that correct?
0: Hello? Sierra, Mike, 6, Kilo, uniform, Tango, Kilo, uniform, Tango, got it?
1: All right, I got it that time. Sierra, Mike, 6, Kilo, uniform, Tango, got it. Let me pick up Bruce here, and then I'll be right back with you there, Thomas. So, Bruce, Kilo, Foxtrot, 4, uniform, Foxtrot, Oscar. Question of the day is, if you could create a new holiday, what would it celebrate?

0: Good afternoon. AISF RMU, and this is the Noon Net on the WW7PSR 2 meters repeater operated by the Puget Sound Repeater Group here in Seattle, Washington. It's Tuesday, July 21st, 2026. 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If you'd like to give an I.O. or a report of up to 3 minutes, all I need is your name and call sign. Again, I'm Jack, KI7RMU. Come ahead now with your call sign and name, please.
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0: Mike! All right, I've got Michael. I've got Mike N7CVN. Who's next?
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0: Afternoon, Dan. I've got you on the list. Anybody else? Michael, WA7AD, good afternoon. How's your Tuesday?
1: Good morning, or good afternoon, excuse me, good afternoon to you and everybody listening with the Alpha 7 Alpha Delta, Mike Winter, Kurt Buck. And that, this could be a short list, Jack. Anyway, my Tuesday's good. I got up at 4 o'clock in the morning to use the interim, Jack, or WFF, and saw it was 67. I said, oh my goodness, and it was 66 when I got out of bed. And it, now it says it's about 83 in Kirkland, my phone says, but it's going to be hot, so I'm hunkered down in the basement right next to my ham gear and watching the TV, and it's 72 down here. I'm going to turn off the heat pump that is the air conditioning because they've taped that old side of the house and covered everything. So hopefully when they untape that side, they're painting, Jack. They're painting. It's a gray brown. Kathy likes it, so I'm going to say I like it. So I don't really like any of the brown, but I don't know, I like it, it looks great, the house looks great, it's going to look great. So I've done the east side, and I think they're going to move down to the south side. So. And I made some errands this morning, and back home, let me tell you, before it got too hot, I walked out in the sunshine, and the sun is hot when you're walking out right now. It reminds me of West Texas in the summertime when the sunshine is hot. So, stop for a second. Anyway, so that's everything, Jack. I can't think of anything to say to you, but maybe a few more customers. You're doing a great job. Oh, and I tried to get to Lake Washington. It's funny, I guess they didn't have an operator. Oh, made me wonder if I should volunteer. I don't know. I used to do it a long time ago, but we'll see. What else? That's about it. I know James and Grossi, maybe they're out there listening. It's not too hot to check in, James, so that's what I'll tell him. And for James, I had pickled herring for lunch, so. That's about all I can talk about. I can ramble on forever, but and Mike, I think Mike is the container mover. I need to talk about it sometimes because I did a lot of moving military cargo on the dock. Anyway, that's it from here, Jack. Thanks for doing this great net. Everybody have a safe answer. Don't burn. Stay out of the sunshine. Dehydrate. Stay cool. Lots of cold water. Back to you, sir, for the Gulf 7 Alpha Delta.
0: Lots of water, yes indeed. Wide brim hat if you're going to get outside in the shade, and if you're part of that painting crew, make sure you take breaks every once in a while. No need to get it all done in one afternoon, no matter how much Kathy and Mike would like to have that done. Michael, sorry. Anyway, all right, Michael, you have a great afternoon, and do say hi to Kathy. Glad she got the color figured out for the paint. Well, no, and you're talking about KB8BMY, Mike. He is the container mover and truck driver and all-around nice guy. We're going to go talk to Mike now, another all-around nice guy, N7CVN. How are you, Mike?
4: Hey, everybody. Doing pretty good. I hope Michael wasn't talking about me because I was not enough. I did do moving kind of work. I did do that. That was a part of my past. I did office furniture installation, so old office furniture coming out, brand new cubicles and furniture going in. And I did quite a few times work out of the Connex boxes, but I never moved them. Somebody else put them there. I would move the big trucks, but I would not move the boxes. So, yeah, not me, Michael, but hey, there's plenty of mics out there. We're all over the place. We're like an infestation. Mics everywhere. So what I come to talk about today? Oh, yeah. So, at my home WireZX, I normally talk through WireZX, through my little FDM300, through the computer and whatnot. That requires a second radio to do that. And for that to work right, I need to usually use my handheld. Now, when I'm in my truck, like as soon as I get off of Highway 512, I can connect to my repeater, which is great. It covers, I have, you know, about a 10-mile radius for coverage. I can actually send and receive all the way to the Tacoma Mall. And then, you know, as a crow flies, circle from that radius there away from my house, which is great, but I can't connect at the Tacoma Mall. I got to get a little bit closer to make the connection. So just using the Yaesu System Fusion, you know, and tuning into the channel that I have it tuned to, then I can talk. I'm just going to be talking on whatever my radio is connected to. I won't get to choose the room I'm in. So it works, but it's a little different. And that's all well and good. My little hotspot makes it so I can, you know, even be here at work and connect to the WireZX, which is, now that little thing is working, I am happy as can be. But anyway, so yeah, I wanted to be able to talk on my little FDM100 that I got that used to be my node control radio. And I didn't want to run another big antenna up outside. And I was thinking, I was like, you know, the little handheld antennas, they're actually tuned for the HF or UHF, VHF frequencies. I wonder if I could just get an adapter and adapt that to the back of the radio. That way there's just a little antenna, you know, that's going to be underneath the workbench where the radio lives. And if I turn the radio down to, you know, as low a power as it can go, which I think is a 3-watt transmission, 3 or 3.5 watts, it's not much. It's about the same as a handheld. I should be okay. So I got the parts last night to make that happen. I got it all hooked up this morning. Unfortunately, I had to leave a little early for work. I didn't get a chance to test it. So that is going to be my project tonight, as I'm going to get home, and I'm going to test my new little invention, and hopefully the radio doesn't get too hot. I'm going to monitor the temperature of the radio and make sure I don't burn anything up, because it might be an old radio, but it's still a good radio, and I don't want to hurt the thing. Anyway, that's all I got. N7, CBN. Back to the net.
3: All right, Mike, have fun with your experimentation, and maybe you can come back for the 9 o'clock net tonight with Paul, K7PJP, and let us know how it all worked out. Or it didn't work out. No, I'm sure it's going to work out just fine. All right, well, anyway, you have a great afternoon. Thank you for dropping by. We're going to go to Oklahoma City now, where it's 102 on its way to 103. Will, please tell me you're not outside on the sidewalk in Oklahoma City doing a tap dance. KJ5GWN.
5: No, I'm not outside. I'm in under the air conditioning, Jack. It is currently 102, feels like 108. So, inside is where I'll be. I got a Bible study later, which is, fortunately for me, is in the cooler part of the day. So, I told my ride I would wait inside till he got here, and then he can get out in the weather and come and knock on the window, and I can open the door and go out to his vehicle. So, the host I'll be is going to the vehicle,
2: to the place where we're having the Bible study, and then back to the vehicle, and then back home. So, anyway, Jack, that's all I got. This is KJ5, Golf Whiskey, New England.
3: All right, travel swiftly, my friend, to the car and from the car. Oh, man, it's hot enough to fry eggs on the sidewalk back there. We are a hot day today. It's supposed to be about 89 today, maybe 91 tomorrow here in Seattle proper. Surrounding areas, maybe up to 100. Some places a high plateau, like Sammamish maybe. But, yeah, not quite as bad as Oklahoma City, but, yeah, tolerable in some way, I suppose. All right, well, Will, great to hear you. Have a great afternoon, and thank you very much to your friend for giving you a ride there and back. Let's go talk to Dan, KB7RYY. First, though, it's 10 minutes past the top of the hour at 12:10 p.m. on Jack, KI7RMU. Dan, what's going on?
6: Well, Jack, there's a number of things going on here. Dan, KB7RYY, I just called up the National Weather Service, what is it, the Weather and Hazard Data page, and I looked at Oklahoma City, and almost all the stations are over 100. The hottest one is 100, and what is this, 107 over in Mustang. But they're... It's very hot. Hey, Boeing wanted to send me to Oklahoma City. That was one of the motivations behind my retirement. Jack, I wrote down a whole bunch of topics I could talk about. Oklahoma was the seventh. I'll let you pick two from 1 through 6. 1 through 6, you get to pick two numbers, and I'll just pick off these topics. And when I talk next, I'm going to spin this beam around. I think I told you about my problems with the beam. That's one of the topics. KB7RYY, back to you, Jack.
3: I only want to hear number 3 and number 4.
6: All right, 3 and 4 it is, and here goes the beam. It's spinning from north through north. All right, 3 is the antenna. Okay, so I think I'm going to leave the antenna as it is. I mentioned that a crow landed on the arrow that hangs the coax off the side. I'm going through 240 degrees right now. It's interesting how this thing bounces off stuff. But my thought is, I'm going to leave it like it is. I think it's working okay. Well, Buck just went up and down as it went through 180. But with it, it's at about a 20-degree tilt. The crows probably aren't going to land on that antenna now. So I think maybe I'll leave it there. And the other one, what was the other one, Jack? That was number 3. What was the other one you asked for? Back to you.
3: That would be number 4, Dan.
6: And that would be my walk on Coal Creek this morning. I took my wife to the Y, and I did a loop down along Coal Creek, along something called the Primrose. Is it Primrose Path? Something like that. Anyway, it makes a little loop down there below Coal Creek. And it was getting warm and getting humid, I would say. KB7RYY, back to you.
3: All right, that sounds like a pretty nice morning walk. All right, well, say hi to Ewing next time he's here, and thank you very much for dropping by. We'll have to pick up the rest of the conversation at another point, number 1, number 2, number 5, and number 6. All right, Dan, thank you very much for dropping by. I'm Jack, KI7RMU. Let's see who else is out there for the noon net. If you'd like to join us, come ahead, call us on your name.
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3: 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Tim's there. I've got Tim on the list. Who's next?
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3: All right, I've got John on the list. I've got James on the list. 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
3: All right, I've got Mike, I've got Wayne, anybody else?
12: Kilo 6, Yankee Bravo Victor.
3: Yankee Bravo Victor, key up, hold a second, and then go ahead and give me the prefix if you would.
12: 426, Yankee Bravo Victor. Name is Paul.
3: All right, very good, Paul. Stand by, please. Let's go back to Mike. He's got a recheck for us in 7 CBN.
13: Hey, Jack. I'd love to be able to do what you suggested. You suggested that I report my findings on the 9 o'clock net. That would be lovely. I would love to do that. Unfortunately, or maybe fortunately, it's going to be the new net that hears the outcome of my experimentation. And the reason why it's going to be the new net is because I don't get off work until 9:30 in the evening. And depending upon how long the list is and depending upon, you know, how much talking the host does for the 9 o'clock net, I may or may not be able to talk on it. Because I can only make out this repeater until I hit about Federal Way right before I drop down the hill to the Type 5 Tacoma. Once I start heading down that hill, it's over for me. I have to just, you know, tune to another station or whatnot. It's all static at that point. So I do talk on the 9 o'clock net, 9 o'clock at night net. I'm usually just waking up in the morning for the morning 9 o'clock net. And I am not thinking about a radio when I'm just getting up out of bed. That's the last thing on my mind. You know, not always. Sometimes it is. Yeah, but, so Jack, the experimentation results will be given here tomorrow on the net. Can't wait to see you then. Then 7, CBN.
3: All right, hey, not a problem. You got to get rest. You got to get home. You got to get your life in order when the other things are happening, and then keep on track. So no problem. We will wait until tomorrow. All right, have a great afternoon, Mike, and stay cool as you can. KI7ZEI, Tim, good afternoon to you.
14: Hi, good afternoon. My car thermometer here says 84 degrees Fahrenheit shoreline, and I managed to cool my apartment off enough that it was still comfortable. I think it was probably 73 or 74, probably 74 when I left there inside, but it'll get warmer. So I'm up this afternoon doing some stuff. I'm going to go over to a friend's house and haul away some junk that I promised I would haul away, some rugs, some old wood timbers, and stuff like that. So that'll take me a couple of hours, and then I've got some packages to pick up at FedEx. There are four packages all together that were coming in so far. Two have arrived, the other ones were supposed to also arrive today. So we will see about that. Yeah, Lake Washington. So I went to check in on that at 11 o'clock, and it was very quiet. I talked to James, and sounded like there was some other person that there that was trying to get into that. So, yeah, they're down to three net control operators, and not finding enough time for everyone to do that. So, it's a great club. It's great. I like your health and wellness net, and a good group of people overall. So I actually sent in a membership request about a week ago. I haven't heard back yet, but once I become a member there, I probably will help out a little bit with the net control activity. We shall see. Anyway, that's what's going on with me. Keep hydrated, James, and everybody else. I brought extra bottle of water with me in my car today, so I hope to do just that, including one of the bottles is frozen, so that'll keep it cold for a while. Back to net, KI7ZEI.
3: All right, Tim, that's a great strategy. Yeah, take a couple of bottles of water, put them in the ice-cold freezer, let those babies chill down, put one in the car for the afternoon. Man, it's great to sip on ice water, isn't it? Oh, man, it's very refreshing. Doesn't matter how hot it is. Then you can dump a little bit over your head because it's not too unfrozen at that point anyway. All right, well, you travel safe. Good luck helping your friend, and we'll talk to you soon. I've got a lifetime membership in the Lake Washington Club. Yeah, that's a good investment. And I believe that they're going to have some solid news about a new place to put the rest of the machines at some point. So, really looking forward to that. Anyway, hey, we might even find out a little bit about that from John. He might have some inside scoop for us. We'll find out. Tim, you have a great one, and we'll talk to John now. W7JSM.
15: Well,
1: hello, Jack and everybody. This is John W7JSM. Yes, that is a fact. We have 3 nets open, trying to cover 7 nets a week. So it's been interesting. We all tried to do 2 and then 1's up for grabs. But what doctor's appointments in life doesn't always work that way. So there's quite a few nets that get missed here and there. I originally had a plan when we were, our repeaters were coming down, I had planned and sent a thing out to all the net hosts, but the plan was not cared for, so this is the result. Anyway, I do think that we are in talks. I think, I know that Don Saylor has the 220 machine up at his house, so it is back on the air now, but it's not internet linked or anything like that. It's just the buck and a quarter repeater is up. I'm not sure how accessible it is. I tried it yesterday. It seemed like I woke it up, but got no response because I don't think very many people know it's up in the air again yet. But I do think we're in talks to get the rest of the machines back up and get our internet and everything back up, so I sure hope so, because yeah, it hit us hard when all this stuff happened, and some people stepped away to take a break for a while, and it all happened at once, so it was like the perfect storm. Anyway, we'll survive, but we're doing okay, so looking forward to Sunday and the picnic. So today I am, what am I doing today? Oh, I'm running around. I have to do now so that I don't have to get on later when it gets even hotter. And then I've got one of my guitars tore apart on my dining room table. It's a hot body that has a piezo pickup that's powered by a 9-volt battery, and one of the wires comes off the battery connection. So I had to split all the circuit board out, and I have to do some soldering. So hopefully I'll have that done here this afternoon, and that guitar will be back in business. And I think that's probably the guitar I'm going to bring to the picnic. So I'm hoping to get it done today. Anyway, I hope everybody has a good one. W7KSM.
3: Alright, John, well, good luck on everything. And hey, did you finally end up getting those new pickups installed and soldered into place with the one guitar you were working on?
1: The 3 days in the hospital last week, we kind of sidetracked that for a little bit, but it is in my future, probably not this week, but in the next week and a half, I'll have it all tore apart and back together. But looking forward to doing that there. I've been listening to a lot of different videos with these pickups on them, and it sounds pretty amazing. W7JSM.
3: All right, yeah, well, you'll get to it, right? Exactly. Okay, well, hey, thank you very much for the update, too, on the Lake Washington system. Yeah, that would be great to have all the machines back in place. And thank you, John Saylor, for getting the 220 back on the air. That is awesome. All right, well, let's go talk to James then, WQ78. Good afternoon.
10: WQ78, I'm James. Good afternoon, everyone. Thank you, Jack, for doing the net. We're just staying behind the doors. We've got our AC going, and he's also on the couch being very comfortable. And I'm just having a little bowl of chili here. And that's it. We're delighted that Don Saylor, yay, has the 220 machine out. And that's really good. I've had a couple of QSOs, one with a gentleman over in Briar, and then one gentleman over in Rose Hill, so it's getting out there by golly. It sounds good. That's the repeater shit. Yay. Next, I'm going through my radio here to see, well, can this guy talk on 220? No. And a few that I can get to work 220, well, yeah, but not so well. So far the Kenwood D75 is the best handheld. Yay! and it does well. So we've got our ear on the prize. So that's a good thing. Thank you so much again, Jack, for doing that. This is James, WQ7H. Now stay safe. Don't burn. Back to that.
3: All right, yeah, don't burn. That is the operative phrase today. Yes, indeed. Stay hydrated, wide-brimmed hat if you have to go out, and all the rest, of course, and all the best to all our friends experiencing these extreme weather conditions today nationwide. Anyway, all right, thank you so much, James. Let's go find Mike, KB8, BMY. How are you, Mike?
15: Yeah, hey, Jack, I didn't know if I'd made it in. How's my signal?
3: It is acceptable, yeah. Go ahead, Mike.
15: Okay, real good. Yep, we got a little delay here, so we're still on T5. I had a feeling I was going to be up here a long time. So we're here in the corner office having some yogurt bananas, trying to be healthy. And it is getting warm out there. And the reason it's probably more warmer than where you guys are at is there's nothing but cement here, and it reflects the heat. So I'm reading 100, oh, it just went up, 100, and it just went up to 101 Fahrenheit on the thermometer. So that's the actual heat off the cement here. And anyway, we're having a really good day. The AC is working good. It could be, this isn't my truck. This is another truck I'm using, like Mike in a PM or something. And I think it needs a little freon recharge. It's small, but it could be better. I want to make it snow in here. And we're playing Meshcore, which is really cool. And I'm talking to Courtney back and forth between here and Lacey on it. And I'm so impressed. I'm so glad I got back into it and saw what was going on. It's going quite a bit. So doing that, talking to some of my fellow colleagues here. And that's about it. So we're having a good afternoon here. Back to you, Jack, KB8BMY.
3: So, Mike, with that 101 degrees off the cement, probably not a good idea to get out of the truck and use the TRX machine, right?
15: Well, you know, actually, my battery might go up. If it does, I'm going to go in all-star, but because I only brought one battery. Actually, I did pull it out because I was showing one of my learned colleagues about.
3: Uh-oh, did your battery give out, Mike? All right, I think we lost him to a failed battery. All right, no problem. Hey, we'll talk to you soon there, Mike, and you stay cool today, please. Let's go say hello to Wayne, find out what he's up to on a Tuesday afternoon at 7 AAK. Hi, Wayne.
16: Hello, Jack, in the net. Wayne, N7AAK here in Enumclaw today, and I had a question, Jack. I'm interested in trying to attend or at least stop by, I think on Sunday, but I have a bit of a quandary. My granddaughter's in a soccer tournament this weekend, and if they perchance go and win through on Friday and Saturday, that means they'd be in the finals on Sunday, and I could miss that. And I don't want to sign up for the picnic and take a spot. I know they've got limited space, and then not show up. So I'm wondering if you might have a suggestion. Back to you, Jack.
3: Well, we use the sign up as a gauge for determining how many hamburger patties to buy and all that stuff. So as long as you were able to get lunch elsewhere, that kind of thing, you could definitely drop by just to say hi and hang out for whatever. Yeah, that's no problem. Just wouldn't be included necessarily. But of course, there's always so much food. I'm sure you grab something to eat. But not a problem.
16: Are you getting full up on spots if I went and signed up? Are you getting close to the limit?
3: Yeah, we're getting pretty darn close. We've almost got 80. So, yeah, probably so a spot or two. That's my guess. But, do it if you want, for sure.
16: But Okay, I probably better not take a legitimate spot and cut somebody out, and I don't necessarily be rude. It'd just be nice to meet everyone and participate. So I'll pull up that if I can. Thanks for doing the net. Great job as usual. And 7AA back to you, Jack.
3: All right, Wayne, and I'm just trying to remember if you and I have ever met, maybe at Puyallup, maybe at Rainer Steinbeck. Can you remind me?
16: Yes, we did meet at the Lake Washington Rain and Shine Center, which is California Beach. It is close to where I'm moving to, just within walking distance.
3: Ah, that's right. Okay, I thought I had met you. I just couldn't remember. So many events going on between all the different clubs and groups, so... Oh, that's great. All right, well, yeah, that's going to be a nice place to live. All right, Wayne, well, yeah, maybe we'll see you Sunday, and if you do happen to drop by, hey, maybe it'll be just about the time we shoot the group photo. It'd be great to have you join us. All right, you take care. Have a great afternoon. Stay cool. It's going to get a little bit warmer here in the Northwest tomorrow. Not by much, but just enough to make it probably a bit uncomfortable. So, stay cool. Hey, let's go talk to Paul down at Hacienda Heights, California. Nice to have you joining us. Hey, Paul, KC6, YBV. What's going on with you?

0: All right. You've dropped or been called away. All right. Continue on. I've been given to net 1231 JKI7RMU. Come ahead. Call, sign, and name.
1: And 7 the electric.
0: Hey, Greg. All right. I've got you on the list. More stations. All right, Mike, I'm going to go to you now, Greg. Please hold. I think you said your battery was about to give out, and I think it did. Go ahead and finish your report there, Mike. Give me 8 feet of wine.
2: Thanks, Jack. Appreciate it. Yeah, when Enterprise said that, I looked at my radio and it went to that. I took out the battery. And I thought I had this one topped up. This is what I usually keep on my nightstand. I just grabbed it this morning to throw on the truck. And I want to put a mobile in one of these, but like I have switched tractors just for probably today and tomorrow, whenever. I think there's something wrong with the air system. The tanks aren't there. And they kind of knew about it, but then yesterday morning it kind of just went. So I switched tractors real quick. But when I get it to where I'm settled in, then I'm going to put a mobile in one of these. So we don't have to worry about running out of battery power. But we asked about the TRX. Yeah, I did get out the TRX to show one of my learned colleagues. And wow, that's really sick. And I said, yeah, you can put muscle on it. And so I did a little bit. But there's two reasons. One was because of the heat. Oh, now we're up to 102. But the other is, I really got to watch, you know, mess around the outside of your truck. They kind of get a little snippy. And so I thought, I'm not sure. They changed D5 because they're renovating it. So the procedures and everything, I thought, I'm not going to attempt to fix. So I just showed them it. I threw it back in the truck. But when they get it's going to be a really nice terminal. I mean, multiple lanes, really, really modern. Like Houston, what the Bayport in Houston, which is brand new when I left there. So it's going to be a really nice terminal here. Right now they've got two ships in. They're MSC ships, and they're massive. Yeah, I can see them. So anyway, we're having a good day here. And air conditioning is working, so we're in good shape. Thanks for picking me up, Jack. I sure appreciate it. And we'll be listening. Everyone, people stay safe out there. KVAKLY, back to you, Jack.
0: All right, yeah, I thought you might have grabbed the wrong radio this morning, yeah. He said, well, I don't know about that, and then all of a sudden you're just gone. Okay. Well, hopefully he comes back, and he did. Oh, that's funny. All right, well, nice to have you back there, Mike. Thank you so much. Have a great afternoon, and I'm glad you grabbed the other tractor because, yeah, you do not want to be baking when it's 101 and the concrete just outside. Anyway. You take care. Let's go talk to Greg up at Kenmore N7DLX. Good news. I think Vic is going to come to the picnic. I think he signed up, Greg. N7DLX.
1: Yeah, that'd be great to meet Vic. N7DLX, Greg. I know UEF was wanting to meet quite a bit, but he and I have both been listening to Vic on the podium, so he could meet everybody. It'd be great to see the whole team. So, yeah, it'd be great to see everybody there. Just a quick one. Peter's a little bit choppy today, but one after really quick. The 220 repeater that just got put up by Lake Washington. Do you have the spec strength in what the field tone is in terms of the electric?
0: It's posted on their website, Lake Washington Ham Club, and I don't have it right in front of me. I looked it up last night, but yeah, it should be the same exact frequency, offset, and tone. Thank you, Greg.
1: Okay, understood. Copy that. I'll take another look. I put it there because I didn't see the 220. I saw everything listed up there, all their repeaters, but I didn't see the 221. I'll have to look again and check that out. Anyway, Jack, of course, you're outside, a little warm and a little hazy, but got my check right scheduled for next week, so.

0: We know so many flyers. It's really great. Anyway, all right, thank you, Greg. Have a great afternoon. Stay cool. Let's see who else is out there for the noon net, 12:37 p.m. I'm Jack, KI7RMU. If you'd like to join us, come ahead. Call, sign, and name.
1: Kilo, Mobile.
0: Oscar, number one, Mexico Hotel, Dragon, who's next? St. John's, Newfoundland, Canada. And we've got Don. All right, Don, I've got you. Anybody else? Let's hold right there. Let's go back to Alec, and he is Maritime Mobile, and I believe he's in a kayak named Chiquita. KF7AZV. Go ahead, Alec.
2: Yes, Torsten Lama and Chiquita. Yes, good evening, or well, afternoon. Yeah, this is Alec, and I am in gig cover, on contact.
0: Yes,
2: in the water. I need to meet up with Ken here, dropping off, so he went kayak elsewhere and launched from a different spot. I see where he's at. I just need to get over there, but I've been fighting the All-Star link here. He's dropping off. So, that being said, I'll end it about here. Out on the water, enjoying the, it's nice and cool right here at the surface of the water, and the water is like 56 degrees, I think, so that's nice. I'll try not to fall in. Anyway, hopefully everybody has a great day. Enjoy the sunshine. And, actually, you can track me on APRS. I think it'll be KF7AZV-7. It's either dash 9 or dash 7. I'm pretty certain it's dash 7. Anyways, that's it for me. Thanks, Jack. And everybody have a great day. KF7AZV.
0: And you do have a personal flotation device?
2: Affirmative. Yeah, I've got a PFD. I can't remember what class this is, but the required class. I've got a whistle. I've got a automatic SOS blinking light in case I do fall in the water. It'll activate itself. I'm all set here. I've even got the lights on the kayak fired up, so folks out here can see me in an orange flag. I'm sure there's even more safety things I've done here, but about as safe as I think I can make it, other than wearing a wetsuit in case I fall in, but we'll try to report that, like I said. Anyhow, thanks, Jack. Everybody have a great day. Okay, so thank you.
0: All right, wow. Well, I hope you have a camera, too, and or your phone. I'm sure you do since you're checking in. But it'd be great to see a photo or two, maybe a couple of selfies, and any big ships you encounter. Don't get blown away. And don't do any pitch pulling, please. Whatever. Oh, wait. I don't think you can do that to kayak, can you? Anyway. All right, you take care, Alex. Nice to have you drop by. Let's go talk to Megan, K9MLR.
3: Good afternoon to you, Jack, and everyone out there on the K9MLR Megan Mobile here in Lower Kennedale. I am mobiling from my parents back to my house. I took a little Miss Elizabeth over to visit with her grandparents. Brooks' parents headed up to Burlington for the night. Brooks' aunt was up there. So they were going up there to do some stuff with them and hang out. So we are back to a quiet house for a night. It's kind of weird, Jack. We had everyone, and then we had a couple, and now we have no one, and then we're going to pick up a couple people again. It's so weird, Jack. Went to see my parents, like I said. My mom needed me to sort through some old camping stuff that I had, and so we sorted through that, and then, Michael was just hung out with her grandparents a little bit. And then, Brooks, I know, is at lunch with a customer, talking about one of our future trips, so I'm looking forward to that, looking forward to the details that he comes home with. So that's what we're up to. Thanks for doing the net, Jack. Great to hear, everyone. 7329MLR.
0: Well, you know, I was just thinking, now you know how I like to think while people are giving their reports. I was just thinking that it seems like, now maybe just get two or three quotes and find out how much this is going to cost you if you move forward on this. Have you thought of installing a revolving door on the front of the house?
3: You know, Jack, you are hilarious. I actually have, because Lily invited one of our other friends to come stay with us while they were volunteering with a dirt fish event at the end of August. So I guess I just like people, Jack. K9MLR.
0: Well, that's not even apparent, you know, listening to your check-ins here on the net and participating in

0: the events. Oh boy. Oh, that is great. You know what, I think the revolving door is a nice concept, but those things are super expensive to put in. Oh man, even probably a simple one too. Anyway, but there's no doubt you could probably do it. Anyway. All right, Megan, have a great day and have a quiet one too. Nice to hear from you. EO1XH, let's go talk to John up in St. John's, Newfoundland. How are you, sir?
1: I am you, EO1XH Mobile. Not too bad, it's actually here 26 degrees. And I'm heading home and I'm wondering.
0: Don, you said you're headed home, but then you cut out.
1: Hey, okay, just stand by one, Jack. That's what I was wanting to know. Coming to a bit of a clearing now. I'm coming with a recheck, because I'm a bit fast to repeat it. And I'll come in with a recheck in a few minutes after I'm near my home.
0: All right, copy that, Don. No problem. Let's go ahead. We'll get some more stations in. We'll talk to a few of them, and then we'll go back and get a recheck from Don as he moves a bit closer to home. All right, so if you'd like to join us at 12:40, 3 p.m. here in Seattle, I'm Jack, sitting here in the shack. Let's see who else is out there. Call sign and name if you'd like to join us.
2: 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It's Mike at 6 FM, Bill.
0: All right, I've got Mike and I've got Mike. All right. I have Mike and Bill. Come on, Jack, get it together, N6NBN. All right, Mike, stand by. Bill, stand by. Who's next?
3: So, Foxtrot 7, Hotel, Quebec.
0: All right, Deborah, I've got your IO. Have a great afternoon. Always good to hear from you. Anybody else? Come ahead. Call, sign, and name.
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0: 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I've got your IO. 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
0: All right, sounds like you're on the road today. Hey, travel safely if you are. KM7 ABR, thank you very much. Got your IO there, Ray. Let's go back to Mike, N7 URH. Hey, Mike.
5: Good evening, Jack, and the rest of the net. I am on a work from home day because I just got back from the dentist. I'm a crown prep, which was lots of fun, including them. The temporary got stuck in my tooth, and they had to actually broke when they tried to pull it back off. I had to make another temporary, which all sorts of fun. Anyways, that was my morning, and I've been listening to a Lewis and Clark book a while back called This Vast Experience, which is really, really good. It was all basically in multiple first-person views by different people on the journey, which, you know, it was kind of fictional in that way, but, it, you know, as a non-fiction book, but basically it was used in the journals to write different people's points of view. It even had some natives' points of view, you know, along the way. But, yeah, it was rather interesting that we're doing it that way. But I'm reading right now, Undaunted Courage, or I'm listening to, you know, audiobook, reading, listening to, same difference, right? Anyways, one of the things that I just thought was really interesting came across it is when they came across the pass and met the Nez Perce Indians, at some point in that passage they got food from the Nez Perce and stuff, but it was not. The change in diet from meat to ground, the vegetables, basically, the stuff that they were pretty were getting from the Nez Perce, the fish and stuff, didn't work well for them, and they basically got diarrhea and such for like a week. They were down for a week, and they were so sick that the Nez Perce actually thought about killing them and taking all of their weapons and all of their trinkets, which would have been the richest tribe in the West at that point. Like, they would have had the most weapons and most of the of all these with steel products and all that type of stuff, because they had all these trade items with them. And what happened is one native woman was actually kidnapped by another tribe, sent up north, and was with white people that was treated really well with the white people. And she said, "No, no, treat these white people nice, they'll treat you nice back." And that's what they did. They treated those Lewis and Clark people nice. So the funny thing is members of that same tribe were in the roundup of the Chief Joseph thing. So the Americans now, and after, then like a couple generations later, then treated the Indians really bad and rounded them all up and put them on reservations and slaughtered their horses and lots of other things. Anyways, what an interesting turnabout. Anyways, that's my check-in. Considering your age, back to that.
0: All right, yeah, Undaunted Courage. Wow, what a book. I could not put that down. Ambrose's books, they're all the ones I've read are just unbelievable. It's the in-depth research and the writing style, just fascinating. And I was really impressed with how they were able to get all the samples they collected along the way back to Washington, D.C. for review by the president. That was really just amazing, and a lot of that stuff is still around back in the museum. Anyway, pretty darn cool. All right, well, hey, good to hear you, Mike. I know we'll see you at the picnic. Thank you very much for dropping by. We're going to go talk to Bill now, and 6NBN.
6: Hey there, Jack and the net. Moving from one air-conditioned environment to another. Spent a little time at the Bellevue Library this morning, getting caught up with emails. Gorgeous place. Big makerspace there, if anybody's interested in that. They do stuff there all the time. And I haven't been to the Red Cross in a while, so I have to pick up some pocket time and drop in on their Tuesday office day and just see what the pulse of the place is. Lots of activity with fires and other things all over the area and across the nation. So, probably a busy place. And 6NBN Mobile.
0: All right, well, you dropped by one of my favorite fast food restaurants, Taco Time. Yeah, Taste of the Northwest right there. Oh, man, I love some Taco Time, some tater fries, bean tacos. Oh, man, those are so good. All right, well, have a great time. Yeah, and I know you had mentioned that they have the makerspace in the Bellevue Library. That is fantastic. Wow, what a great way to get people in and learn some new skills. All right, Bill. Well, hey, have a great afternoon, and you stay cool, will you? All right, we're going to hold there. We're going to see if we can't pick up Don. He's probably a little bit closer to home. So, Z01XH, Don in St. John's, Newfoundland. Come ahead.
7: Yeah, okay, Jack. KI7LMU, yep. We have a bit of a fringe area there coming along the road, and a few little hills here. There's enough time with you. This is a UHF repeater, and the UHF is enough to scatter the signal. What happened? Yeah, got a nice day going here today. 27 degrees here right now, and I'm looking right at the community where I live to now. I'm still about 10 kilometers away, I guess, and that really nice day here. And I got a great shot in his repeater from here. It's not a problem, so he should be picking me up a lot better. There you go. We're running about 20 watts into the repeater, Jack, with the mobile. I'm using a Yaesu STM 300 and a C4 FM and dual band, of course, and that. I also got APRS. I also have one APRS as well. So there you go. That's about all the news fit to print from here, Jack. Good to hear everybody on today, and everybody's out enjoying themselves, and it's great weather from here and there, too. So there you go. Have a good one, Jack, and take care. God bless everyone. The 01XH Mobile, clear on 7-3.
0: All right, 7-3, Don. Enjoy the rest of the afternoon. Have a great evening. Yeah, that was a great move to come back and do a recheck because, yeah, we got perfect transmission. reception of your report. Thank you very much. All right, you take care, my friend. All right, let's see. We have the IO from Deborah. We have the IO from Ray there, KM7ABR. Let's see who else is out there for the noon net. Current time here in the shack, 12:52 p.m. I'm Jack, KI7RMU. Come ahead now if you'd like to join us. Call sign and name.
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0: All right, Bob, I've got you. Anybody else?
9: Uniform Kilo Zulu, Victor Oscar 1. Uniform Kilo Zulu, Bell on the Rock.
0: All right, we've got Bob, we've got Daryl on the Rock. Anybody else? Come ahead. Let's go back and say hi to Bob in West Seattle, KF7SPA. Bob, go ahead.
10: I've got 7 8 3 3
0: not loose guy, but it's okay. This is my favorite, made a food left top, so everyone have a good day. KF7 Sierra Papa Alpha. All right, Bob, you have a great afternoon. You and Chloe have a good walk a little bit later when it cools down, if you can. And hey, thanks for dropping by. Let's go back to the Rock. B01UKZ, Daryl, what is happening this afternoon?
9: Well, Jack, I just got back from a little ride on the quad, man. Like Don was saying, it's a beautiful afternoon here. I've got the Sports Talk over cellular radio with me there. Quite a difference in audio. But it's cool that Don came through on the air from Peter. I can hear him just fine here in the city. And I'm going in on the Push to Talk over cellular radio through the network. And, man, oh, man, it's just, I know it sounds really good on my receive end. We haven't got the audio quite where it needs to be on the transmit end yet, but we've got it a lot better than what it originally was. But it's still being worked on, and looking forward to when it gets to its final state. But other than that, man, just taking it easy. I'm still sitting on the quad, actually, in the driveway. I'm not sure how long Don's going to be before he gets back to this neighborhood or not. But if he's not going to be too long, I'll wait out in the driveway, give him a look at this radio so you can see what I'm talking about. If he's going to be back to this way anytime soon, Jack, with your permission, if you could, if you're able to find that out for me, it would be excellent. But if you're pressed, that's all good, too. Back over to you, man, 7-3, and all the best from B01 and UKZ.
0: All right, Daryl, I have a feeling you're not going to have to wait too long because his signal, he came back after having a scratchy check-in, and he said he'd be coming back to us if we could make room for him, which we did. So I have a feeling he's probably pretty close to his driveway. So let's go see if we can find Don, B01XH. Don, if you're still monitoring, how close are you to the house?
11: Yeah, okay, Jack. KI7RMU, B01XH Mobile. Yeah, we're about around 5 minutes or so from the house now, and yeah, I did copy that, Daryl, and I'll make a quick drop by there to have a look at that little rig and that for you, that's for sure. And I'll be there now pretty soon, so I'm just coming down over Leslie Street now, so you know where that's to. Don't need a street one up over the hill then, so there you go. Okay, thanks, Jack, and we'll pick it up again tomorrow. And Dan, we'll be there in a few minutes. B01XH Mobile, 7-3.
0: All right, very good, Don. I figured you were just around the corner, practically. B01UKZ, back to Daryl we go. You see, you didn't even have to get off the quad, Daryl.

0: are you still monitoring? Go ahead.
1: Oh, yeah, I'm Jack. Yeah, all copies, man. Thank you. Yeah, like I say, we're still using box here. Sometimes a little piece of the transmission won't get through on it, but, yeah. So it works out, man. Yeah, copies on the transmission. Yeah, I'm just chilling out here in the driveway, man. I just pulled in, so I'll hang out here for a few minutes. Thanks, Jack, for the relay. Well, I'll be doing a relay from Seattle to Newfoundland, back to Newfoundland again. I'd love it. Have a
0: Oh, yeah, hey, no problem at all. And, hey, we can get even more crazy, too, sometime, you know, with all Starlink and Earth Moon, Earth Bounces, and all kinds of crazy fun things. All right, Daryl, you and Don have a nice little chat there, and have a great afternoon. Enjoy your evening. All right, thank you very much for dropping by. 12:57 local time here in Seattle. Who else is out there? If you'd like to join us, come ahead, call, sign, and name.
2: M51.
0: All right, Dave, I've got you. Anybody else? Dave, over to you. N6QDY, what's happening this afternoon? Are you in an equipment vault? What's your elevation today?
2: Hello, Jack. Hello to everybody on the net. No, I'm actually probably at about 100 feet at most right now. I'm in Linden, California, and making my way over to Woodford, California, which is about 2 hours away. So, anyways, I thought I'd drop in there, put you on the book, and yeah, not a whole lot else to report, just run it around, you know? Getting things done. Back to you.
0: It's been shooting luck. All right, yeah. It's nice. You don't have to work every day. Sometimes you just get a chance to drive around, take care of things, and have an afternoon. So nice to hear you. All right, you take care. Good to have you drop by there, Dave. Anybody else for the noon net? It's 1 minute to 1 p.m. here in Seattle. Anybody else? Call, sign, and name.
3: Kilo 5, November, Tango, Tango, Matt, Magnolia, Arkansas.
0: All right, Matt, I've got you on the list. You're becoming a regular around these parts. We love it. Stand by. Anybody else? Come ahead. Matt, what's going on down there in Arkansas? K5NTT.
3: Tell you what, we're just trying to get through this hot heat wave we got to us. We're under extreme heat advisory. It's 100 degrees outside, and it's just really a dangerous situation for lots of folks. So we're trying to get through that, and luckily I don't have to go outside very often. So we're not planning on doing it anytime soon. But enjoying the net. I've been listening. Sound like we've got a good crowd today, and appreciate you having me check in. I'm going to listen a little bit longer, but thank you again. K5NTT, back to you.
0: Hey, real quick, so Arkansas, there's a county in Arkansas called Carroll County. Are you nearby?
3: You know, I'd have to look on the map to find it, but I'm pretty sure it's up north part of Arkansas. It's not anywhere close to me down here. We're about a 30-minute drive from Louisiana Line in southwest Arkansas, and we're probably 65 miles east of Fisher County.
0: All right. Well, the reason I asked there, Matt, is that there's not many popular songs, or just songs that you've heard people know about, historical songs, that kind of thing, that mention Arkansas in the lyric, okay? Now, I know of one that I think is just one of my favorite discoveries because, you know, like I say, not too many songs with Arkansas in the title or in the lyric. So, do you know of any songs that you can think of that I might look for with the name Arkansas?
3: I can give you a name of a singer, songwriter that had some pretty good songs in the past. His name is Waylon Holyfield, W-A-Y-L-O-N, Holyfield, H-O-L-Y-F-I-E-L-D. And he won a lot of competitions here around the state, and just a really talented fella. You might give him a listen.
0: All right, I will do that. Waylon Holyfield. All right. Hey, that's fantastic. And Matt, I have a feeling that the email for you on QRZ is correct and current. Is that right?
3: Yes, sir. Roger, roger. It's correct, and the bio is fairly recent on the update. So, excuse me. Well, yeah, it's up to date.
0: All right, well, if you don't mind, I will send you a link or possibly just the MP3 of the song that I'm thinking of. Man, it's just such a cool song. It really is. All right, I appreciate that. Thank you so much. And I love what you have on your QRZ page. I love my ham radio. I'm pretty sure I was born a ham. Oh, that's fantastic. I love it. All right, you take care. Have a good evening. It's going to be a hot one, but Matt, hey, stay cool if you can. And maybe attach a fan to your head. How about that? And, you know, have it pointing down so you stay cool all around. Anyway, good to hear you, my friend. Take care. All right, I'm Jack, KI7RME. Last call now. I'm going to call last call at 1:03 p.m. for the noon. Net, if that's you, come ahead, call, sign, and name.
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0: Howdy, John. I've got you from Paul Soap, KG7WOI. Anybody else?
5: KG7RYY with the recheck.
0: All right. Stand by there, Dan. Anybody else?
6: This is John, Kilo 9, Juliet Echo Bravo on hot and sunny Camino Island with an in and out. Good afternoon, Jack.
0: Thank you very much for your IO there, John. Hot and sunny up on Camino Island. Boy, I don't doubt that for a second. All right, will you stay cool, my friend? Stay hydrated. Thank you very much for the IO. Let's hold there and go back to John in Paulsboro, KG7WOI.
4: Good afternoon, Jack. Great net. Wow. This is KG7WOI in Paulsboro. Yeah, yesterday, my heat pump wasn't cool in my house, so I had the service man come out and take a look at it. He messed around a little bit. He says, I think I got it fixed. So, I said, okay. So I'm just going to charge the service call. Okay, that's good. So, I was listening to the net last night. Left the shack and went into the house, broke into a sweat. 77 degrees in the house. That thing's not cool in this house at all. So anyway, I had to have him call back today, and the guy left the thermostat set wrong. So his boss cleaned up everything, and now I'm going to have a cool house. So, out of that, I won't burn. Anyway, that's enough out of me for a while. Thanks for doing that, Jack. 73 is KG7WOI.
0: Hey, John, what's the current temperature in the house, and did they forego the charge for the initial service call?
4: Yeah, he never gave me an invoice. He shook my hand and out the door he went.
0: All right, and I have a feeling it's a little bit cool already. What is the temperature if you have it nearby?
4: Well, I'm out in the shack, so it's not here, but I'm sure it's a lot cooler than it was. usually set it to around 72 in the daytime and 68 at night. Goes automatic to 68 about 10 o'clock. Sleep in a nice cool house, so I'll get a good night's rest tonight. I was up at 3 o'clock this morning. Anyway, thanks again, 73 KG7WOI.
0: All right, well, I'm glad you're going to get a good night's sleep tonight with that cooler house, yeah. And it sounds like this morning you beat Michael, WA7AD, for getting the early bird. Oh, man, he got out of bed at 4 a.m. Sounds like you got out of bed at 3 a.m., but I can see why. All right, you take care, John. Always good to hear from you, my friend. Thank you so much. Let's go back to Dan with his recheck, KB7RYY.
5: Hello, Jack again, KB7RYY. I went outside and took a picture of my tilto beam, and I zoomed it into 200%. And I mentioned that the arrow coming out the side was tilted down so the crows wouldn't land on it. It looks pretty flat, though. And the other thing I noticed, zooming into 200%, is the coax coming off the beam. Looks like it's pulled really, really tight. Now, coming off the arrow, it looks like it's drooped down, but I don't know how much tension I've got on that connection going into the antenna itself. I'll have to examine it some more. Maybe I do have to crawl up on the roof. KB7RYY.
0: All right, Dan. Well, if you did have to crawl up on the roof to deal with that, you have shade on that particular part of the roof.
5: No, there's no shade up there. Although, if you do look at that picture I sent you, there's lots of big fir trees behind me, and they provide shade when the sun gets a little lower. This time of year, though, it gets pretty warm. KB7RYY.
0: Yeah, I imagine it does. All right, well, regardless, be safe in all things roof-related. Tilto beam. New from Ronco, it's the Tilto beam antenna. How much would you pay? Well, don't answer. Oh, boy. Anyway, hey, say hi to you, and if you can there, Dan. And thank you for dropping by. All right, hot and sunny up on Camino Island. We have the aisle from John there. Anybody else for last call? Come ahead, call sign, and all right, I want to thank all of you for joining me today on the new net. 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For more information about our group, check out our website, csrg.org. And don't forget, Paul is hosting tonight, K7CJP, for our 9 p.m. net. Thanks again, everybody. Stay cool. This is Jack, KI7RMU. Good afternoon.

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1: This is Alpha Delta 7, Whiskey Oscar. You're coming in with quite a bit of static, but you are intelligible. You can understand what you're saying. Alpha Delta 7, Whiskey Oscar.
0: 87WO, thank you for the signal check. I'm on Emerald Heights, Education Hill in Redmond, KG7LEA.

0: Alpha Delta 7 with the Oscar. Could I get your call sign phonetically? It is a bit hard to understand. I heard you are Imperial Hill in Renton or Redmond. I'm not sure which. That Alpha Delta 7 with the Oscar.
1: Yeah, this is Kilo Golf 7 Lima Echo Alpha in Redmond on Education Hill. Over.

0: Alpha Delta 7, Oscar, I've got Lima Golf Echo 7, but like I said, static is pretty thick up here. Alpha Delta 7 with the Oscar, over.
1: That Kilo Golf

0: Roger, roger. You have the call correct there. Over.
1: Ah, oh, good. Finally. Yeah. Thanks. Like I said, there is a bit of static. Turned up a bit and put some filters on and it is a little bit better. But, yeah. That's about it. Alpha Delta 7, Whiskey Oscar. Over.
0: Alright, well thanks for coming back with the signal report there, and maybe there's some multipath or something there, so have a good afternoon, KG7LEA.
1: Alpha Delta 7 with Yasha, you have a good afternoon as well. Try and stay cool, and have a good day. Alpha Delta 7 with Yasha, clear.

0: Kilo 7, Tango, November, Papa.
1: Okay, I copy that. Am I in the net?
0: Next PSRG net will be on at 9 p.m. Pacific time.
1: Okay, I copy that. Thank you. Glad to have you on the mic. Hope all is well and look forward to talking to you soon. This is Kilo Kilo 4 Romeo Yankee Golf. My code name is Red Yellow Green.
0: Copy that. This is Kilo 17 November Papa 73. Catch you later down the lodge.

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Mobile here on the Maple Valley Highway. Standing by.